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1: The president used a diplomatic approach, even the ties of unity that they seek to achieve or the government seek to achieve in the African continent. Obviously, whether ordinary South Africans that are agitating this drastic move from the ground will listen to the president should no move or a little move or move that is not sufficient enough is registered. This could actually extend into a situation which is not manageable, conflict and chaos that may erupt out of really a situation getting out of hand, maybe anticipated.
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2: What other instances of interference are you referring to?
3: Things have been happening. Things are happening. I was deployed at the OR Tambo airport. At one stage, we were forced to return what we confiscated there back to the owner. At one stage, we confiscated the dollars at OR Tambo. We sent them to the Reserve Bank as per procedure. When they were declaring, they declared something else other than the dollars. But we were instructed to take them back to those who declared.
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0: bota ke ba yo tsena le godimo ka VIP entrance jo fela ba go minister a babe everyone associated litaki ba monati or ke the wife or the girlfriend a ke tsebe uri situation e itwa mara kuri everybody involved bana ba hae ah no this is good this is good Ali now must start singing, man. I must start singing gospel, man. Come on. Okay. Ay, man.
1: Sure. Hey, so what's going to be your first single? You'll think
0: about it. No. We'll deal with it when the time comes. Just a thought for now.
1: Oh, all right. We're playing your music fading out in the background. Takindo, litatururo vureyam. And also Sichaba came through with Eloy, Joyous Celebration, featured in the playlist with a song called In the Shadow. And Beyonce started it all off with He Still Loves Me.
0: Hallelujah.
1: Eish.
0: Moraro kubanganoni ya mtse.
2: Kauda.
0: Gurula akubekona anfini ya sikwembu.
2: Gurula.
0: Eish. Forward we go, backwards never. Bandla! Viva, Cooperative Viva!
2: Viva!
0: Okay, so, Tim, you are ready? Are we doing this?
1: Yes,
0: are you Kuri, like you are submitting yourself for this?
1: That is
0: true. Yeah, always ready and willing to do the right thing. We have found the pots. We are now about who chulela batho.
1: Good young?
0: We would dish up. Liringa. 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
1: Nakino kukwasa nebo. 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
0: Ay, no. 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
1: No, I just wanna know.
0: Sepedi,
1: Nebo.
0: Big A, are you good, my brother?
2: I'm well,
0: thank you. Yeah, so, I think let's focus on Kamushumo Wakaki. Because right now, Rinyago Tomo is cheating.
1: Okay.
0: And Ritofeleza Risakujuri. Mushumo Wakaki.
1: It's okay. It's all right.
0: But you are good, Lelo.
1: Very well.
0: Una matata ne. Okay. All right, listeners. It's the 9th of June 2026. Aria. Dia tua viale.
1: Already the 9th.
0: Dia tua viale. Eh?
1: They're already the 9th.
0: Ah. BK, how is the weather looking like?
2: The South African Weather Service says in Gauteng it will be a fine and cool day. In Mpumalanga, residents should expect fine and cool conditions, but warm in the Lowveld. Right here in Limpopo, it will be fine and cool, but warm in the east. That's your Tzaneen, Hoedspruit, Palabo, Ruggiyan, Maruleng, Mahovas Kloof. And finally, with 4 days, 22 hours, 25 minutes, and counting the seconds to the Comrades Marathon, down in KwaZulu-Natal, there will be morning and evening fog patches over the interior. Otherwise, it will be partly cloudy and cool, but cold in the southwest. Isolated afternoon showers and thunder showers are expected in the south and east.
0: That's it?
1: Yep.
2: That's it.
0: We mark the register next.
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10: Good morning. 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My Noah, Stai, good morning team. I would love to get up on my tweet. Which is Signora, beyond the dark, Nishi. Amen.
1: Thank you, sir.
11: Morning team. I'll slay low.
1: Hello. I'm Shava. 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
11: 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I choose to be with Energy FM. 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
1: Thank you, sir.
12: 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I'm making myself present on a Tuesday. 9 o'clock.
1: Thank you.
13: Good morning, my breakfast team, marking the register on a beautiful Tuesday. Mama Marumo and her family, Junior Tekelo, Puseletso Lelerato, Princess Untatile, and the two grannies, Ramama Wolo Kukuli and Kukurampedi. It's a Tuesday, and I could choose a Lena team, Gilarata Gamoka, and the listeners of Choice and Energy FM. Aus Candy, Rohopala Rorobojoro Guy, please. Good morning.
1: Yes, I agree. Candy has been missing, but hopefully, all is well.

0: What do you mean?
1: I am marking myself present today. Didn't do the Saubina Bina. Too much. Take care.
0: Right back at ya.
2: 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Hello, it's your favorite princess again. Team, this winter is going to be very cold. Please stay warm. Have a fantastic Tuesday. Love you. Bye.
0: Oh, thank you so much.
3: Good morning, everybody.
0: Yes.
3: Good morning, Tori. Let's make the register. Today we are all present. How are you feeling this morning?
4: It's a happy Tuesday. We are the Hyrulas. And we like to at Energy FM. Because there's more fun than madness. If you don't know, now you know. Watch out. If not you, then who? If not now, then when? If not yet, then when? Let's go.
0: Today the kids are focused. I love this.
5: 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And choose you on Tuesday as always. Thank you so much. Bye.
0: Thank you.
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8: 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Energy FM, the pulse of the city. Indeed, we are saved in the shadow of his wings. We were able to wake up this morning, not because we are better, but we woke up because his grace and mercy are new every day. Good people, let's go out there and put in the work. Let's go out there and show up. I'm telling you, the universe is ready to respond well to the vision and dreams that we have. I'm signing the register in the city of Polokwane. Peter Rock, enjoying the show.
9: In the name of Jesus.
0: Come on. Thank you, sir. That was important.
10: Breakfast show hono ndi komozo ndi anepa AVD ni chikadiriri rothe usuka ichiri awara ya vhutahe ndi chikamaka register ndi chikamakela na vha Dodge tamba muvenda lugi chifura tinga chifura na ene muune wazo muluko sisi warine ndi nifuna nga maanḓa chocho.
11: Hey, very good morning to you team Ashifa breakfast ya Douglas komotivisa kamo. 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
0: Minister of Transport, thank you, sir. Minister of Transport has spoken. Thank you, sir.
13: Good morning on a beautiful Tuesday. I choose you, my favorite team, because it's beautiful Tuesday, but it's cold. Come on, Kali Kamuki, hey Joker. I'm not forgetting all the beautiful listeners of Energy and Toys of them. The two blues, EJ Aliguru, Zabado, Chabrizo Randani, the Hyderabas, Kerrigan Rotel Fela. Happy Tuesday. You know, Lena Trigger, 9 o'clock, the Joker.
0: Thank you, sir.
14: Money, tea.
9: Oh, I'm Lebo.
0: Adhal.
9: Dihal, oh yeah, Mall of the North, why I was swivel, Makotopong was swivel. Okay, Kumu Vejimo.
0: maybe o sa khuditse ha re tse
9: gore o tlile o thwasa o kre gore motho o tlile ga mo thokoza gogo.
0: It's possible and there's nothing wrong.
9: Okay,
0: yeah,
9: welcome.
15: But is that area known to have a strong I'm just asking it's a question that begs a yes or
0: I
15: no.
0: I think let's move on.
16: Money team. Awa, how big can some sort of kill ever make a register? Get DJ Yalboru. Remakela with the high rollers, the doubles. Remakela Sesim Mabo Zewa Station, the queen of the station. Remakela Le Aroni, Le Rendani. 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Remakela Le, the choker man. Remakela Le, the finest in Taban. 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
9: Hallelujah. 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
9: Karerube, me kulungwane, me kolokwane, o asaring chat, uyaduma. Karerube, lo fancy sera. Make some noise. Take it.
1: take it away, Lelo.
0: Thank you very much, gents. Trending on X this morning at number one is Nigeria. Now, they are trending after the Nigerian government approved repatriation flights for citizens wishing to leave South Africa amid ongoing anti-illegal immigration protests. More than 500 Nigerians have reportedly registered for voluntary return flights, with the first departures expected this week. The move follows weeks of tension in parts of Gauteng, Durban and the Western Cape, while President Cyril Ramaphosa has condemned vigilantism and called for calm. But here is the Nigerian government Foreign Affairs Minister Bianca Ojukwu confirming the news.
2: South Africa disappointed Nigerians essentially because we feel that they ought to have done enough in this situation. I have had the opportunity to engage the Minister of Foreign Affairs of South Africa to really try and find out from them what they are doing to ensure that Nigerians are kept safe. He made the point that Nigerians are not housed in refugee camps. They don't have a specific province or specific quarters where Nigerians are housed. Since Nigerians are embedded within South African communities, living with South Africans, that it was becoming a challenge actually to guarantee their safety.
0: At number two trending is Uzalo. Now it is trending after a hilarious scene involving character Pastor Mbata, who is played by veteran actor Thabo Mnguni, and he had viewers in stitches when his character disguised himself as a white South African refugee during a phone call in pursuit of his American dream. And the clip has gone viral on social media, with some fans praising Mnguni's comedic performance and others comparing him to the likes of Leon Schuster, calling this South African TV gold. And lastly, trending at number three is Tyler. New music alert. New music is loading. She has teased a song called "It Is It Love," and the track will appear on her highly anticipated second album, A Pop, which is set for release on the 24th of July. Fans are already calling for a sooner release date. However, a short preview shared on social media has already generated excitement among fans, with many eager to hear more from Tyler's next musical era. And in case you're wondering what that sounds like, it sounds a little like this.

0: Yep, July it is, and we guess we all have to wait.
1: You
0: are welcome.
1: This is clearly na ikasa yariano. Oyu mutu ukrede bu lovatu. Hi, mama, what's the certificate? Happy leno kwamba mapungo noko pa. 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Kari.
0: Thank you, James. I appreciate it. Thank you.
1: All right, forward we go, ladies and gentlemen. BK is on standby to give us the following. Selby Mbenenge.
0: Ah, welcome
1: our
0: back.
1: Our person.
0: Where has he been?
1: Church president.
0: Oh, come on now.
1: Eastern KB.
0: Yeah.
1: Yeah, so the good friend of ours here, Selby Mbenenge, challenges the JSC. A gross misconduct finding.
0: Also, they found
1: my case was a solid case that we presented. The defense.
0: Yeah.
1: Julius Malema files additional papers against Ngizwe Mqunu after arrest warrant issued. Yeah, which you know, Voroba Murayo. Nurinam Sibori, Boneva Sori, Nasuzo, Vadova, Banda Bamba, Nikosubon. Mapungo diana bike niko namba na ripa mapungo ngauto raro ripezori akwera dubulupio nda.
2: Okay, let's start with the Eastern this story where Eastern Cape judge a president. Selby Mbenenge has filed an urgent interdict challenging the findings of the Judicial Service Commission, which found him guilty of gross misconduct. He has filed a review application and an urgent interdict against the JSC. This will prevent the commission from asking Parliament and the Speaker to initiate an impeachment process against Mbenenge. He's accused of making unwanted sexual advances towards junior employee Andiswa Mengo between 2021 and 2022, and he stands to lose his judicial title, salary, benefits if impeached. He argues the JSC's finding is fundamentally flawed. He's now challenging the findings of both the commission and the tribunal. Now, pending the determination of his review, he also wants the court to interdict the president from suspending and removing him from office. Hey. This is a developing story.
1: Okay.
2: Now, the leader of the Economic Freedom Fighters, Julius Malema, has approached the High Court seeking a six-month imprisonment sentence for Ngizwe Mqunu without the option of a fine. He filed an urgent notice of motion following allegation that Mqunu defied a previous court order which demanded that he withdraw defamatory statements against Malema. The application states that on the 6th of June of this year, Mqunu intentionally continued to make defamatory statements about Malema and refused to respect a court order issued just a day prior. Malema wants a warrant of arrest issued, ordering Mqunu to hand himself over to the nearest police station within 12 hours. And the applicant appointed England Slabbert Attorneys Inc. to manage the proceedings. And the legal notice required Mqunu to notify the applicant's attorney of his intention to oppose the matter by yesterday, Monday, the 8th of June at 2 p.m. Furthermore, Mqunu must file his answering affidavit by tomorrow, Wednesday, the 10th of June, ahead of the official court hearing scheduled for Wednesday, the 17th of June. Malema, his team will file a replying affidavit by the 11th of June if necessary. And Malema is also demanding that Mqunu pay the legal cost of the application on an attorney and client scale, including the costs of two counsel.
1: The South Africa.
2: No, I think this is this is necessary because there are people who think they can do things and get away with it.
3: Especially on social media.
2: Yeah, and we there are laws that govern how we should conduct ourselves.
3: Which department or ministry should deal with this thing, even as activation and just empower people? Or please, guys, let us be careful. People think with social media and they have the jokes.
2: No, jokes and, are welcome.
3: Mara, but should impact people's lives in real time.
2: Correct.
3: Hello. Who is this?
4: Hey, good evening.
0: Evening this time, sir.
3: That is why.
0: Are you okay?
3: That's why he's typing things like this. We saw your message. You say, after we read the story about Nigerians leaving SA, as per the Ministry of what?
0: Foreign Affairs.
3: And the Muzanzi's Foreign Affairs also was contacted. You wrote, what is his message here?
0: Let me quickly read this message. He responds, Nigerians aren't even safe in Nigeria. These people are so entitled.
3: What does that mean? Do you care to just break it down for us fast?
4: No, breakfast team. You know, the issue is, we know what's happening in West Africa. There's bandits, there's lots of terrorists going on there. And the issue is, these people now come to South Africa and demand safety. Safety from what? Because first of all, there is no attacks on anyone here. They're just South Africans saying we need to sort ourselves

0: Fair enough. Thank you, sir.
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0: Cheers.
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0: The top story this hour, Bembe Municipality condemns armed attack on maintenance team. Good morning, I am Marunga Bopape with your updates. The Bembe District Municipality has condemned the armed hijacking and assault of its borehole pumps and bulk pipeline maintenance team that occurred over the weekend. The municipality says the team was conducting routine daily inspections at borehole 16 along the Limpopo River when they were confronted by armed gunmen. The employees were threatened, tied up and assaulted by the perpetrators. The municipality further confirmed that a case was opened with the South African Police Service and affected employees have received medical attention. Our reporter, Jerida Choshi, filed this report.
3: The municipality says this attack not only endangers the staff but also disrupts essential water services to communities. The municipality adds that it remains committed to delivering reliable water services and urges the public to condemn criminal acts that undermine service delivery.
0: Following President Cyril Ramaphosa's address on Sunday evening, there are mixed reactions on how government plans to deal with the influx of illegal foreign nationals in the country. This follows rising tension between South African citizens and African nationals in the country, with growing calls for illegal migrants to leave the country by the 30th of this month. Addressing the nation, Ramaphosa said government will strengthen its efforts to tighten border control. However, independent political analyst Dr. Bennett Sebake has blamed government for allowing the problem to get out of hand.
4: The president used a diplomatic approach, given the ties of unity that they seek to achieve or the government seek to achieve in the African continent. Obviously, whether ordinary South Africans that are agitating this drastic move from the ground will listen to the president, should no move or a little move or move that is not sufficient enough is registered, this could actually extend into a situation which is not manageable, conflict and chaos that may erupt out of really a situation getting out of hand, maybe anticipated.
0: The South African Police Service has suspended 5 more police officers in connection with the Medicare 24 tender. This follows the suspension of 9 other police officers who served as members of the bid evaluation committee in relation to the Medicare 24 tender process. The police say the suspended police officers are high-ranking officers. Suspected criminal Vusumuzi Kat Matlala's company won the Medicare 24 tender. And finally, the election in Peru has not produced a clear winner. Peru's leftist politician Roberto Sanchez has received just over 50% of the votes in the election, with over 93% of the votes counted. Keiko Fujimori received just under 50% of the votes. Voters in rural areas have supported the leftist Sanchez. It is expected that recounts will be needed to confirm the winner of the election. This process could take weeks to complete. And in your weather updates for this morning, Polokwane is at the low of 8 to the high of 25, Thohoyandou 11 to 27, Musina 11 to 28, Giyani 11 to 27, Tzaneen 9 to 25, and Pretoria 9 to 23. And recapping the top story this hour, Bembe Municipality condemns armed attack on maintenance team. Those were the updates. For any news alerts, kindly send us a WhatsApp message or voice note to 0766113111. Or call us on 015-151-0039. From the Update Center, I am Marunga Bopape. Headlines at 7:30.
5: A Somali referee's dream of World Cup action ends after he's denied entry into the United States of America and West Ham co-owner in trouble over allegations of sexual misconduct. This and more at 7:30.
6: The reformer of the roofman Pizzo Massimane teases major announcement. Uko joiner chiefs can Uko ya guy. Uko ya bafana.

0: Bafana, what is the idea? You will tell us something, or is it fake news?
1: No, it's not fake.
0: Or you will deal with it. Yeah. You'll say something about
1: yeah,
0: it.
1: Yeah, the cat is out of the bag already.
0: All right. Just one cat.
1: Yeah, for now, it's one.
2: Okay. Is there matlala somewhere?
1: Matlala is in?
2: Is there a matlala anywhere in the bag?
1: What, like? No.
0: Nine lies. How many cats are involved? Is that one with nine lies or nine cats? Okay, all right. So we have money to give away in the form of Momo. Momo, ladies and gentlemen, is real money. It's real money, but it's being transmitted via the cell phone. And the network is MTN, right? So yeah, please, after the next song, we will break it down for you. The money will be given out tomorrow. Yes, the 1,000 MTN Momo, Momos. Yeah, can we just rather say it that way? Yeah, so we're giving away 1,000 Momos, which is equal to 1,000 rand.
2: Okay.
0: So it's one Momo, one rand. One.
2: Mm-hmm. So Momo can be viewed as an alternative currency.
0: Aha! If money is too tight to mention on your side, we're about to resolve that matter,
2: okay.
0: Man.
2: All right.
0: Rina, you can trust us. Ninga bechanga Rina. Here's Simply Red with money is too tight to mention.

0: through. We're talking about money. 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Simply Red. 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And stand a chance to win a 1,000 Rand Momo voucher, which will be cashed into your Momo e-wallet. And yeah, things will just happen there. Just Momo it. Hezo zitu, hapo petu. Kuri, by the time that we announce the winner tomorrow, you would be saying, I have it. Mm. And thank you. But you have to do the right thing when? Today.
1: Nas.
0: Okay.
1: Namu.
0: What can you use Momo for? Momo's for.
1: So, Momo is money, by the way, right? It allows you to pay bills. It allows you to purchase vouchers. It also allows you to send a food voucher to a person. It allows you to send money as well across the African continent. So, it's a bank, all right? This wallet behaves like a bank. You can pay for your Spotify subscription. You can pay for your TV license. You can pay for your DSTV. You can shop at a number of retail stores that
0: pound
1: are included.
0: For pound. Yeah. 349 rand. You are going to push 349 momos.
1: Correct. Correct. You can also buy your favorite betting vouchers. And yeah, you can also get gaming vouchers. So if you're a PlayStation type of person, you can definitely get it there. If you are more of a health and beauty kind of person, Avon is available on Momo. You can buy your Avon products there. Zando is also available on Momo, so you can buy your Zando products there. They also offer loans and advances. And one that we talked about with the MTN team was the electricity advance. You can get your electricity now and pay for it later, because we know life happens and things happen when you don't plan for it. You want to download the app, but you're not too sure which one it is, because one only too many MTN apps, right?
0: How does the logo look like?
1: So the logo is on a dark blue background. It has a yellow band at the bottom, and it has two notes, money notes. This is money. Mm-hmm. But when you search for it, if you're a Google Play user or a Play Store user, you search MTN Momo SA, it's going to pop up. Inyaka SA at the back. 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
0: you. So you can send money across Africa?
1: Yes.
0: As long as the person you are sending money to has the Momo account.
1: Yes.
0: Aha. Uh-huh.
1: Yes, that is true. And on your iOS, your app store, you also search MTN Momo SA. Very easy.
0: Stand a chance to win a 1,000 Rand Momo voucher, which will be cashed into your Momo wallet. Please, what needs to be done now? 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So that, yeah, you don't miss out on this one here. We want that to be done. You will send your details, obviously. Mm-hmm. We would like to know who you are and
1: where you're listening
0: obviously,
1: from.
0: Yeah, the number, Lili Moyona, obviously will be an MTN number.
1: But remember, Momo is not only for MTN users. 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
0: Kev, did you hear that? Did you hear that?
2: What are you waiting for?
1: No, you don't have any reason to wait.
0: So it's open for all the humans who are listening to the radio right
1: that
0: now.
1: That is correct.
0: Okay, so is it happening? Hashtag DIN.
1: Do it now.
0: Does it sound complicated though? BK, what are you hearing us say?
2: If I say anything beyond what Lele said, I might end up confusing. It's that simple.
0: Lele, I don't know if I download the app.
1: Okay, so here's what you're gonna do.
0: Yeah,
1: you're gonna take your phone. 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It's gonna show up. 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You click on download. You follow the prompts on how to register. 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You register. 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You can buy a betting voucher. You can buy electricity, whatever it is that you want to do. Once you've done that, screenshot, you send this picture to us along with your name, your surname, your location, and a number we can call you on to 079-295-1212.
0: Oh, so you push, Guru, you spend 30 rand.
1: Yes.
0: Guru, dating almost there. For you to win 1,000.
1: Yes.
0: God, come on. Because it's a win-win. It's a win-win. It's fair. It's just... And that 30 is still yours. So
1: yes.
0: 1,000 plus 30. African people, can we pause on the issue of 30 June xenophobia thing and other things of illegal immigrants? Can we just do this thing quickly? Yeah, just pause a bit.
1: You see, someone has already done it.
0: Yeah. Kinomino,
2: that's
0: just,
2: how easy it is.
0: Yeah.
1: Easy stuff. You will regulate.
0: Just because for the match, you'll need something in the for the energy and everything. So you might want to, please. Or for you to see what is happening on TV. You can pay Liberty GSTV and what. For you to pay those things to stay online. What do you need? You can also buy... let me not give too much examples here because the battle of Hamtago is something like what you repeat.
2: That's why I said if you say more beyond what she said, you might end up complicating.
0: It's a moment.
2: It's straightforward.
0: How does the logo look like?
1: It's
0: App Store or Google Play?
1: It looks the same on both apps. Also on the Huawei App Store. It's the same thing. It's two yellow notes. You know what money
0: notes
1: looks like?
0: Money, yeah.
1: Yes. Two yellow notes.
0: But these are momos. Momo
1: two
0: notes.
1: Momo notes. <I would suppose. laughs> On a dark blue background, right at the bottom, there's a yellow band. And Kamolutugeng Wadiloring MTN Momo SA. And then you click download.
0: So, ukai berekisheli usi MTN?
1: Yes.
0: So
1: on your app store, it will install Karara overly.
0: Oh, I see. So when the Africans leave Gadi 30, because they'll be having this Momo and some have kids here, some have friends and what, you want to send them money. Because they will be on Momo, they will receive it.
1: Well, yes.
0: Because they are on the African continent. Okay. I think, yeah. So they can move around, but
1: so don't
0: still...
1: worry, your allowance you will still receive.
0: If you exit.
1: Yes.
0: Okay.
2: So basically, I think it covers everyone.
1: Yes.
2: Legal and illegal, so that those that are illegal, once they're outside, they are still in.
0: They can then now apply properly and re-enter if they want to enter. But they will call and say, text is it, call me some
1: Momo.
2: You see,
0: money, but can just Momo you.
2: Yeah, now I've sorted my things out. I'm ready to come back. But oh, no, don't worry.
1: Come through.
0: Ah, Africans. No. Okay. All right. Okay. So let's move on now. We're getting into the prank, ne? We, I think, Riaquano Riakaimo.
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0: Hi, Jabu, how are you?
1: Good, and you?
0: Great. You're speaking to Roslyn Mayer?
1: Yeah.
0: Roslyn Mayer from T-Black Casting.
1: Mm-hmm.
0: Yes, and we are casting for the Real House Husbands of Limpopo.
1: Mm-hmm.
0: Yes, and we have your name that has popped up in our database. Some people suggested you. We're happy that you're able to answer the call.
1: What am I supposed to do in that new casting?
0: So I understand that you're from the Capricorn part of Limpopo.
1: No, I stay in Polokwane.
0: Oh, but isn't Polokwane in the Capricorn district?
1: It is part of the Capricorn district.
0: All right.
1: In fact, I work at Capricorn district.
0: Oh, even perfect. Thank you. So we're looking to cast gentlemen who have a very authentic Limpopo personality. And I really hope that you can be a part of us. We are going to be shooting various scenes. I'm not sure if you've watched The Real Housewives before. They were on Showmax later to be aired
1: It's always my wife doing that. I really don't watch.
0: But I think you have an idea.
1: Yeah, I've seen part of it.
0: Yes.
1: But I was not that much interested.
0: All right, perfect. Don't worry about it. We'll take you through what we need from you. But as I've said, that we're looking for more of a authentic Limpopo feel of things. And that's why we are looking for more of your ordinary gent type of thing. So usually men, balurumbajabu, masinking, at funerals, such type of things. You know what I mean? And you will be getting...
1: But is that not going to disturb my work?
0: Well, we're getting to that. I was also hoping that we could have our crew come with you to work just to see what it is that you do for a living.
1: Yeah, I think we need to sit down and discuss these things, maybe.
0: All right. Can you swim, Jabu?
1: No, I can't.
0: All right. But can you... I don't know. Are you able to just form part in one of the plans for the episodes? We're hoping that the gentleman would be swimming in a river. We were hoping to be able to book the Ebenezer Dam if any other river is unavailable for that day.
1: But Ebenezer Dam is a dangerous dam.
0: Yeah, well, I mean, we're going for more of the authentic part of things. So are you able to practice in the meantime?
1: That's not a river where you will be allowed to go in and swim, because it's supplying water to communities. Maybe the Zanini Dam, not Ebenezer. Ebenezer, I think they won't even allow it.
0: Okay, so you would be open for the Zanini Dam if we are able to get...
1: I can't swim. I can't even do anything inside water.
0: Jabu, can you wear a shibelani to represent your culture? Are you comfortable with that?
1: I can. I know I can.
0: Can you dance?
1: I can dance. That I can do. I can dance.
0: All right. No problem. So are we ready to go? Can I include your name for casting?
1: It will depend, my dear. I want to see the script.
0: And just one more thing. My name is Lelo Mghaliadi from the Shifa Breakfast on Energy FM. This is a prank call.
1: So are we live?
0: No problem. But is it a good idea, though?
1: No, it sounds good, my dear. It is sounding very good. Just that I was still going to sit with the whole crew to understand what is this thing all about.
0: Yeah.
1: No, thanks.

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0: Patrick Ofela, Kenan with a waving flag. Get ready, Pulukwane Energy FM, Merupa Casino, Celsi and CCBSA proudly bring you the live screening of Bafana Bafana's opening clash against Mexico on the big screen. 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
1: I listen in the first update of the morning. We start off with news around the World Cup, where a Somali referee, Omar Atan, was yesterday dropped from the World Cup after he was denied entry to the United States, reigniting concerns about how Donald Trump's immigration crackdown could disrupt the tournament. Atan was set to be the first match official from Somalia to referee at a World Cup final, but he was turned back when he arrived at Miami International Airport on Saturday. The United States Customs and Border Protection said Atan was denied entry due to vetting concerns. FIFA said it was powerless to influence the decision, which it maintained was the sole preserve of tournament co-host the United States, and confirmed that Atan would play no part in the World Cup. Somalia is one of 12 countries on a travel ban list introduced by U.S. President Trump's administration as part of a broader immigration crackdown. The other countries that are on that list of a travel ban is Chad, Eritrea, Iran, Iraq, Kazakhstan, Libya, Myanmar, Nigeria, North Korea, Sudan, Syria, Tanzania, Venezuela, as well as Yemen. Police have urged potential victims of sexual offences to come forward after allegations were published about billionaire businessman and West Ham co-owner David Sullivan. The 77-year-old recently quit as chairman of West Ham to fight what he claimed were false allegations about his conduct. The accounts from the women date back to the 1980s and 1990s, when he owned tabloid newspapers The Daily Sport and The Sunday Sport. Sullivan made his millions from the pornography industry throughout the 1970s. South African swimmer Matt Surtees is seeking Australian citizenship with the intention of representing the country internationally in the future. The 22-year-old represented South Africa at the 2021 and 2024 Olympic Games. A better swimmer in short course, he is the South African record holder in the 200 free, 400 free, 200 and 400 individual medley in short course meters. A recent update to World Aquatics rules only requires a one-year absence from representing a prior country to change sporting citizenship. Status last representation of South Africa came at the 2025 World Aquatics Championships. And finally, Matteo Berrettini confirmed that he will be ready to compete at Wimbledon following his retirement in the quarterfinals of the French Open. The former Wimbledon finalist enjoyed his best Grand Slam campaign in 4 years after reaching the quarterfinals of the French Open, 5 years after his last appearance in Paris. Wimbledon is the third Grand Slam of the year, and it starts on the 29th of June. It's a wrap. Headlines on top of the hour.
0: Thank you, BK.
1: It's on. Well, the story around Pizzo is that There were reports about him signing for a club and. But the long and short of it is that he has unveiled a podcast.
2: Oh,
1: yeah.
2: This is nice.
1: Yeah, so Pizzo is going to be having a podcast far from.
2: So he's a colleague of Cappuccino and McG.
1: Yes.
2: Industry colleague.
1: Yeah, type thing. So that's what he's going to find himself. He's going to be in that space. And he says he wants to talk about issues that relate to leadership, youth development, excellence, and he says if as Africans we are to make the impact we are expected to make similar to other continents, it starts with us re-looking at all of those aspects.
2: I think he's qualified.
1: So there is a lot that he's going to be dealing with and the guests that will be talking about all those issues as part of his podcast. So there will be a Pizzo Msimane podcast.
2: It's also an interesting way to make money. It's also a very interesting way to make money.
1: Through that, given his profile,
2: yeah,
1: his profile as well.
0: BK Mapungo Nwafare.

0: Hashtag Thursday, 11 June 2026. Tabani Mall is the place to be. 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Then the big one. 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Remember, no bottles allowed with strict checks at the gate. 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It's going to be a night of excitement, community, and pride. So gather the family, bring the spirit, and let's cheer Bafana Bafana to victory. See you there.
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0: Forward we go. Backwards never. We need you to send us voice notes for topic here today. Listen properly, South Africans. Please. Listen properly. You are at the store. There by the shops. You are short of few rand or cents, but the cashier lets you take the item anyway.
4: That's nice.
0: Do you ever go back to repay what you were excused from? And what's the biggest amount you have been pardoned? Send us a voice note to 079-295-1212 and share your story. Yeah, Betilega, the makeup jailer, what's bugging? They will take it from my salary. You can go. Yeah, but you can go. They will take it from my salary. That 2 rand, that 150, that
4: 93 cents.
0: Yeah, 50 cents. It's fine. When you have a plastic, I'll send a disagar. Take it.
4: It's fine.
0: Don't worry.
4: Got you, man. Got you.
0: They will take it from my salary. It's fine. Because in case balance, it's okay. Do you ever go back and say, what's working, sister? Oh, brothers.
4: We don't want to.
0: Yeah, you are a good person. And at this time, we are going to get 20 rand. Umonche or being nice to people.
4: Mistake.
0: Go 2 rand, 20. Or in 100, or what's about? Continue
4: problem.
0: Being a good person.
4: Yeah.
0: Do you do that? Or unore, what's one? They were gonna make profit anyway, so it's part of wabon, the mix.
4: They've accounted for the losses.
0: What is your approach to life? we want that. We want that from you. So please work with us on that one. Send us the information.
4: I don't remember how much I've ever been pardoned, but from time to time, and it's usually the plastic situation. All the time. Just 6, just 7. I can't carry these things, Kamato. And putting them in a trolley to push them out of the store is just a lot of admin. You'll just find cashiers who are very kind and like, no, don't worry. I'll pay for the plastic bag. Have I ever went back to give back? No. But I think I'm going to do something about it. That I can guarantee. I'll come back to testify on this platform.
3: I don't play that game.
4: That no.
0: You'll never go back.
4: It's
0: your blessing from God.
3: Yeah, I remember they were not under pressure. They were not under duress to do it.
4: It doesn't matter.
0: You are blocking your blessings. No,
4: they notice that you are okay. Under pressure. Ka 50 cent faela. And they realize, you know what? It's not much to give. Let me just. And they don't have to do it.
0: We're waiting for your voice notes. 079-295.

0: That's Zion with a champion right here on the Ashi for breakfast. Ladies and gentlemen, we're having a cool time here in the studio. And we know you're having a cool time too, like listening to us. So, what about that combination? it's a super combination. And we like it like that. Sometimes we must tell you how we feel too, because it shouldn't be like ridirela lina,
1: ridirela favor.
0: No, lina, we are enjoying this. We enjoy how you interact. You send voice notes. This is good. This is good. And when we give you instructions or when we ask for something to you respond positively. God bless you. We play your voice notes shortly.
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1: This morning, we want to know from you. You are at the store. You are short of a few rand or cents, but the cashier lets you take the item anyway. Do you ever go back to repay what you were excused from? And what's the biggest amount that you've been pardoned? That is what we're discussing this morning. You've sent through your voice notes to 079-295-1212. Let's listen.
10: Hey, good morning, team. Good morning, team. It was less than 1 rand. It was never anything above 2 rand. Hey, nearly anything less than 1 rand. Because I want to go anyway. We can see. Ngile na ri parisha di cent malai bara ka bara 1995 about 1995 cent about 5 cents 5 cents even 10 cent le na ba ho fi ye toela
0: no go modu kushora
10: 10 cent jana jala jar na jala ke jona je di ripatelang e di plastic jela ba di mpatelang ke tshikushata ka 1 rand tamo. Tango, Tango Malpo.
0: Why was I able to resolve the topic? Marajikitika topic on Otomori. Yeah, but I'm already 5 cent charina.
11: Morning, team. Morning, morning. Long time, long time. Awana, normally, I do that. And like, Okaramoto, who spend the low record, 15,000. Who shot up your plastic, plus here, like 2 rand. So, also, when you go lose that big sale, you got 2 rand. Awana, you're much a girl, what's a man? Because what now I'll pay a 2 rand. Over yena jejile atlang o tlo itlisha ba ile motho ba le botho o tlo no boa jejile lengwa re 2 rand tela house a so lose selo like o dirile a big sale for the day ka ba kala 2 rand a shota ka 2 rand ya plastic a wa a wana normally ke abaf
0: this is
11: na ke abaf
12: sisters
0: o dira example
11: na mola 3 plastic enjoy your day.
0: Plastic for something, so 15,000 rand. What is it?
1: She works in a beauty department. Ogano rega perfume which is for
0: 15,000.
1: Yes.
0: Okay. Unya ke plastic.
1: Eh, o tlo rala le perfume ka matso.
0: Tsonso re.
1: Okay, we should
0: around without plastic and show people who I bought this. But yeah.
1: Okay, we should Dolce Gabbana o kutia kai.
0: Example ya 15,000 and a plastic bag.
12: 15,000. I'm thinking for my microwave. Dishwasher. Plastic. Microwave in a plastic.
1: Awa, Jackie na shuma ka tsa go tlola tsa go nkhabosi tsa go dura.
0: Ya no.
1: Eh.
0: Hey basadi ba dura mose.
12: La palikane shaba.
1: Ana ka tsoga lekana amogela capitalism e re bontsha
0: bya. At that point you are spending your own money or someone.
1: It doesn't matter. Why? Why are you asking?
0: Hey, sisters.
1: Why are you asking?
0: Perfumes for 15.
1: Tell it to you and Fatla was a Mandela fella.
0: Good luck.
1: So get tell it to Mandela. Thank you. Bye.
0: Goldie gas. Proceed.
13: Hey, team Legana. 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Check us. 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
0: Okay.
13: Swagana busho.
1: Sure.
13: Pasha uta. Johannesburg.
1: Mara magana go buswa gane mara gane why?
0: But let it flow. Allow the radio to flow.
1: Let the song play from start to finish.
0: No, but just let it flow.
12: I think what he's saying is part of growing the industry. Mm. It's feedback.
1: Oh, it's feedback to the industry. Mm. Okay, no let shade to anyone.
0: Yeah, please.
1: Let's just play a little, one last voice note, then we do updates.
12: It's a breather, man.
1: Yeah.
12: Okay.
14: Oh, chalo, chalo, chalo. Team Ashifa. I'm going to pick up my mouth. I'm going to take my phone. I'm going to share the petrol. Hola, monsieur. I'm going to share the petrol. Yeah, fear. And I'm just going to share it. I don't know. I'll cover it. Then, hey. And I feel like guilt, man. And I try to tell you story. This me or the demand is very much. The very level is going to turn around. Which I really appreciate, even though it was faulty. Angamara, I kafara from the mobile. I said deal them. Just story. I as much as I want to try to cause this no was the greatest news I want to try to get. So yeah. Sito faka mbili ya mtu, ora mtu, na mbili ya kudina, kora lungo raro. Nda, nichibonga pa Joburg CBD. Nda.
0: Thank you. Oh, we have more voices to play. We'll squeeze them in the next half hour. This is good. Listener participation. And it's a British Litabella Chumisan.
1: Yes.
0: Chumisan or Koshumisan, I worry. Gilinaneo Labatu Gabatu. Ashifa breakfast. Lenane Homo Haramananeo. Wanguishisha.
1: Yahoo.
0: This is where you say Warresha. Warra.
12: Warra. Warresha. Warrix.
15: The top story this hour, Treasury hosts a workshop for women-owned MSMEs in Sekhukhune. Good morning, I am Marunga Bopape with your updates. The Limpopo Provincial Treasury's Sekhukhune District SCM Client Support Unit has called on business people, especially women and those from vulnerable groups, running emerging businesses to take advantage of free empowerment programs offered by the state. The call was made during the unit's capacity building workshop for micro, small and medium enterprises and suppliers in collaboration with Elias Motsoaledi local municipality yesterday. The workshop was held in partnership with others. Leader SARS and CEDA reporter Emmanuel Quinda has filed this report.
16: According to Grace Bafedile from the Limpopo Provincial Treasury SCM Client Support Unit, the initiative is specifically aimed at empowering women who wish to do business with the state. She also outlined the importance of registering on the central supplier database. Bafedile warned participants about fraudulent

0: Adoption of the Patron's Birthday Literacy Drive, we met with the school kids grade R to grade 7, but particularly we focused on the grade 3 learners, understanding that the grade 3, they are able to read with comprehension at the level of where they are. And we felt that at the level of grade 3, they will be able to understand that sad hands does not bear happy communities. We must have happy hands. What are those happy hands? We write with those happy hands. We draw with the happy hands, build a reading community, particularly in a majority where most of us grew up without intensive learning. We are here. Let's do it together because it takes the community to build a child.
1: The bail application of a senior police ballistics expert is expected to resume in the Pretoria Magistrates Court in Gauteng today. Captain Lawrence Mahotlwe faces charges linked to the alleged tampering of forensic evidence in two high-profile murder cases. The first case relates to the murder of engineer Armand Swart, who was shot dead outside his workplace in 2024. The second case relates to a 2018 murder in Pretoria where a husband allegedly hired a hitman to kill his wife. The court had evidence from the state's first witness last week. And recapping the top story this hour, Treasury hosts the workshop for women-owned MSMEs in Sekukune. Those were the updates. For any news alerts, kindly send us a WhatsApp message or voice note to 076-611-3111 or call us on 015-151-0039. From the Update Center, I am Morunga Bopape. 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
2: I lost then former Kaizer Chiefs coach emerges at Sekukune United, and Victor Wembanyama sparks San Antonio Spurs past New York Knicks as President Donald Trump is booed. This and more at 8:30.
3: So, Tabani Mall, the screening.
2: Yeah, it's on.
3: Mirupa Casino, screening.
2: Yeah.
3: Ah, South Africans. Ah, life is nice.
4: There's no any other
3: kids
4: way.
3: Are allowed. Kuri, like, Kuri is the first match of the national team. Why not celebrate that?
2: And you know, the funny thing is, on Friday morning, everyone will be talking about Wafana this, Wafana that, and you are lost. You are thinking, what are you talking about? But how? How can you not know that the World Cup started and Wafana were in the opening match?
3: Mm. First day.
2: So Tabani Mall is the place to be. That's Thursday, the 11th of June, 2026. 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See you there.
3: So, you are this side, Bulgwane. You are not in Twendo. What is the option? Because Venda Ndukure, so... What do you do?
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0: Braxton with her Let It Flow right here on the Sheet for Breakfast. We're about to play more of your voice notes. Yes, what was the question?
1: It's about money, and we noticed that you're at a store, right? You're short a few rand or cents, but the cashier lets you take the item anyway. Do you ever go back to repay what you were excused from? And what's the biggest amount that you have been pardoned?
0: The voice notes are coming up next.
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5: Team, play that thing for Marana Obusha. Liri, there is no competition. 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Yeah, on the topic. It happened to me twice. Once, Gileka Abuela got a kibushecha 1 rand. 130 rand cash here. Kamushok. And the other time, I think Negisho Tileka 150. Kamuhumana, so on. Are you or Nabilak Sayopola? 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But same TRNGP.
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8: Sure. Good morning, family. Morning, yes, na kinagana gore it's fair or uele marago o yo opatela mo ba go thusitseng gona. I remember I went to the filling station one of them in Mokopane. I realized that I don't have money on me. In fact, I left the wallet at home and my phone was off because I was away for the whole day. So my car was at reserve. I spoke to that petrol attendant lady. She understood what I was saying and untapped that lady. Anchella, a petrol of 300 rand. aramona are I'll risk my job with this thing. Oh. And if there's anything, even the manager told her, hey, if there's anything, it's on you. And tomorrow I came back to pay the 300 rand. So just, it's fair to do so, to just go back.
9: Wow. What do
0: you mean? Testimony.
9: But how about that? Apparently,
0: you know, good morning, my breakfast. Some crazy people who then basinya this whole thing, yeah.
9: Ubuntu, yeah. Ish. I am looking.
10: Good morning, my breakfast team. 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
0: Deputants.
11: Morning, morning team. 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Maybe I wa chega maybe change and chega give ma 100 something or 200 something. 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Ishi what's up? 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So let me judge 11 to sheet. Oh, I got over here. Gargo, it's a charity. About Mudim, I'll forget to offer the Galo to Arare.
9: Then
11: I lose a little and I go, Janaguya, Mokemona, I get it in your own, whatever. Janaguya, let's say to the Abale Balenyan, yeah. Gage a moyon. Thank you, team. Ke joker.
9: Joker.
12: Good morning, the Shiva breakfast team. Hi. Now, if you give it to that one, give it to pop, man. You're going to get 10 rand or 5 rand. No. I rather change the shop once. Yeah, give Vince McMahon out in Saman. Dango.
11: That's Vince for you.
9: Aye.
13: Good morning, team.
9: Morning.
13: Yeah, my take a more Jerusalem. Yeah, some people, Shambhava, Vanali Dipelo, Jedi votes, they are generous. Now, I once went to Jet to go see Shoe Circle Center. They exchange her some clothes, Jangwana. So, I think directly some of them needed on sale. So whatever that I was going to exchange with, really a bit more pricey. So kabali short follow ya 20 rand. So mukibeni short follow 20 rand. I had 200 in my wallet. So nesala frogbar abana change. So the cashier called. I think the manager is someone above her. So she just said, no, I'm talking about the relevance. Then, but next time, I'll that 20 rand. And it was so nice. And yes, I went back, even though it was days later, I went back to pay back the 20 rand, even though they were surprised to organize it. Some people, man, they help us. Thank you, team.
9: That is so kind.
14: Good morning, breakfast team. What an interesting topic. 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
0: Ah, don't be late.
14: Ara white hini kita ipate la malum. 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
0: aggressive
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0: I'm going to go to the engineer.
16: Stop it, Shaba.
0: Okay.
16: Protect us from yourself.
17: Alright.
18: Oh! Turn it up.
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20: 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This is Ashifa Breakfast.
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0: What a go away.
1: Uh-uh.
0: Also, he has this song. America go away, but on that side, Uri. we apologize if that word there. Utseri offside. Mara, you know, go away.

0: That's Sinyaka Mabokoto. Still to come in terms of current affairs stories, listen to this. We'll let you in on how much arrested foreign nationals cost South Africa escorts in translator fees.
1: I don't know. So no, I don't understand those things. Can you go to French? But okay.
2: Mademoiselle?
1: Yeah.
2: Baba Mitch.
1: Oui, c'est pour Mante.
2: Va dire bonjour.
1: Bonjour. Je suis en hot.
2: Alright.
1: Pour le China, le Chalala. Ching Chong
2: Hai. I only speak Mandarin.
3: They check their database. Those languages, there is none.
1: But fly in from
2: the nearest country, from Botswana.
1: Kurum Lesotho ba teng ka bunji. Boma China.
2: Mandarin speakers. Fly them
3: but
2: in.
3: I agree, it's not just somebody who speaks the language. You need an accredited.
1: Okay. Ooh. Then bafone la di courts jabo tsamo Lesotho. Tar.
2: Sizani bo.
1: Hele hele hele.
2: So the phone call just starts going hele hele. What's up?
1: Yeah.
2: Well,
1: my new whatever. Hello, Mushwesh.
2: So that's how the phone call starts. That's just how the call starts. So that they know it's an emergency. Then they know it's emergency. Emergency. Got it. I got it.
1: Barry. EFF wants Cyril Ramaphosa to take action against Gayton McKenzie. What has he done now?
2: Hey, bro.
1: Get a snitch by EFF. President, did you see what?
2: Your person.
1: Please do something.
2: Things there.
1: Now, there's a gentleman here, Barry Feroz Khan. Feroz Khan was told to appear before Madlanga Commission amid interference claims. Bari Tabela ya dus drugs chako ki Richards Bay in Durban.
3: Lopet Shipstone, Bingo, what?
1: Yeah, Bari. He was involved. Moyona, that whole thing. Just in one weekend, Afonela almost like 100 people for that
2: shipment
1: break in to happen. Just after we announced the drugs, then from there, Tomata push for them to be stored 1, 2, 3, 4, 5. Then Rina, we will, because we know somebody in fact, we know some people inside.
3: Kenna, there's also that who was on leave, and he cut short his leave to.
1: Kenna Feroz called that guy and said, please go back to work.
2: Forget about this, comrade. There's money.
1: Just go back there.
2: Okay.
3: We've got a family gathering.
1: Ako Jenna Bakoni.
2: Forget about the family gathering.
1: Haha or Linganga cave.
2: What are you talking about? Yeah, I think let's not do that again next time.
1: What is a cave in Sipedi?
2: Kiliwa.
1: Aha.
2: Yeah, I think so.
1: English, iri 80 something. Right?
4: Are
1: 80 something. Participate 32.
4: Never.
2: Okay, pass. Never.
1: But what is your surname? Mujapilo.
2: Speed is at 32.
3: I'm 32%.
2: Balatiku murumo kwano ka paper 2. You got it locked.
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0: What the keys was prayer for the nation. We played it to the last note. That's how we roll around here. So, listen to this. Get ready. Pulukwane, Energy FM, Merupa Casino, Cell C, and Coca-Cola Beverages South Africa proudly bring you the live screening of Bafana Bafana's... Bafana Bafana's opening clash against Mexico on the big screen. 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
1: All right, it's 4 days, 20 hours, 17 minutes, and the seconds keep counting,
0: ticking away.
1: Skafela Moya, Sunday 14 June, that's the Comrades Marathon 2026. I lost any in the final update of the morning. Limpopo Premiership side, Skukune United, has appointed experienced coach Cedric Kaze as their new head coach, after the Burundian tactician signed his contract with the club. This, according to Far Post, South Africa's premier digital sports media platform. Kaze previously served as assistant coach at Kaizer Chiefs and has reportedly signed a one-year contract. The deal also includes an option that could keep him at the club for an additional 2 years should both parties decide to extend the partnership. You have probably seen Lamine Yamal wear a bandage on his hand during Barcelona and Spain matches. Well, the teenage winger shared the unexpected story on his YouTube channel and admitted that the habit started after an accident while playing video games at home. He revealed that he punched his television during a PlayStation session and in the process injured his hand. He started wearing a bandage and quickly liked the look. Lamine Yamal even joked that the accessory made him feel like Karim Benzema, and since then, the bandage has become part of his image on the pitch. Italy could soon bring Roberto Mancini back to lead the national team after the departure of Gennaro Gattuso. According to journalist Matteo Moreto, Roberto Mancini has opened the door to returning to the Italian bench after his experience in Saudi Arabia. The Italian coach previously guided the Azzurri to European glory in 2021 and remains one of the most respected figures in the country's football history. Italy now hopes his return can revive the national team after their failure to qualify for the World Cup. Max Verstappen has warned against drawing premature conclusions from Red Bull's encouraging Monaco Grand Prix qualifying performance, insisting that this week's Barcelona Catalunya Grand Prix will provide a far more accurate measure of the team's progress. The Dutchman secured a front row start in Monte Carlo after qualifying second behind Kimi Antonelli, narrowly missing out on what would have been his first pole position of the Formula One season. Despite ending the grid setting session just short of pole, Verstappen admitted he had not expected Red Bull to be in contention at the front. And finally, Victor Wembanyama scored 32 points to spark the San Antonio Spurs over New York 115-111 in the National Basketball Association Finals yesterday, snapping the Knicks 13-game streak with President Donald Trump, the first sitting president to attend an NBA Finals game, booed as he watched. Frenchman Wembanyama added 8 rebounds, 6 assists, 3 blocks, and 2 steals at Madison Square Garden as the Spurs cut the Knicks lead 2-1 in the best-of-7 championship series. And that's how we wrap it up. We meet on the radio assistant referee at 6 p.m. Ndizo.
0: Hashtag Thursday, 11 June 2026. 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See you there.
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0: Lost Del Rio with Macarena. Right here on the Ashiko Breakfast. Ladies and gentlemen, we have money to give away. More money. 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
1: Correct.
0: Just Momo it. Could you like when somebody says, send me money, worry, I'll Momo it.
1: Yeah.
0: Kadi 30, because this one, Momo is all across Africa. Kadi 30, your people, your friends, your family, could it like my Africa among when they move deeper into the continent? Yeah, then they send me money. I want to organize my papers in order to come back to South Africa. Then you send the money via what?
1: Momo,
0: because it will go onto their
1: easy
0: phone.
1: Easy peasy lemon squeezy.
0: They must be on Momo as well. So what else can you do with Momo? Okay, by the way, Momo, one Momo is 1 rand.
1: Yes.
0: Yeah. And tomorrow, we are going to give out 1,000 Momos to someone. It could be you.
1: It could be.
0: Tomorrow, Wednesday.
1: It could be. It could be. You're sitting, you're thinking people are not entering. They won't tell you that they're entering.
0: So what do they do to...
1: So all you have to do
0: get ready with the
1: to enter.
0: Stories.
2: All right.
1: Very easy. 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Enter the OTP and everything. You've registered. Great stuff. Then you make an in-app transaction of 30 Rand or more. So here's the catch. You know you don't have anything in your Momo wallet because you haven't used
0: it
1: before.
0: It's your first time.
1: It is your first time. That's not a problem. You know you have your banking app. Whatever bank you use, you're able to access that app through the Momo engine. All right? You enter that card's details, whichever card you're comfortable with, into the Momo app. It syncs with your banking app. You cash in whatever amount of money you want to cash in. Then you use that cash in that you've received from your bank to make the in-app purchase. And once you're done with that, you send us a screenshot. So you screenshot that successful transaction. It's going to bring you a green badge with a white tick inside to show you that whatever you've purchased has been successful. You screenshot. Once you've done that, you send us that screenshot, which is going to be a picture, include your name, your surname, your location, a number that we can call. You send us all that information to 079-295-1212. It's easy. It's a very
0: easy app.
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0: Technology. Much.
1: Yeah. Easy stuff. 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
0: My 2000.
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7: For shout out.
8: If you don't know, now you know.
7: All right, let's get into those current affairs stories. We promise to update you on the Department of Justice and Constitutional Development is spending millions to help foreign nationals communicate during court proceedings. Now, a recent written parliamentary question asked the department how much had been spent on language interpreters for court appearances in the last financial year. The most recent figures available to the department were for the 2024-25 financial year, which showed 76.1 million rand went towards interpreters and translators. And one Zimbabwean language, Shona, accounted for 11.5% of translation-related expenditure, costing 8.7 million rand for the year in question. In the other frequently used were the Igbo language in the Western Cape, the Ethiopian language Amharic in the KwaZulu-Natal, and Malawian language Chewa in the Eastern Cape and Mpumalanga. For the Amharic interpreters, it cost the government 3.1 million rand. For Chichewa, it cost the government 982,000 rand. And for Igbo, it cost the government 543,000 rand. Translators for these four languages cost a combined 13.4 million rand, while all other languages cost 62.7 million rand in total. And just a quick one, your interpreters are the ones that will change written, work with the spoken or signed word, whereas translators work with written text. Julius Malema's economic freedom fighters has challenged President Ramaphosa to take action against members of his cabinet accused of promoting anti-foreigner sentiment following his national address on migration and border management. President Ramaphosa addressed the nation this past weekend amid growing anti-illegal immigration sentiment and plans by anti-migrant groups to stage a nationwide shutdown on the 30th of June. And finally, Major General Feroz Khan, a senior officer within crime intelligence, will testify before the Madlanga Commission next month after abandoning legal efforts to block both his testimony and investigators' access to his electronic devices. Khan had approached the Gauteng High Court in Johannesburg with an interdict application on an urgent basis last week. He sought to prevent the commission from examining data retrieved from devices seized following his arrest on the 10th of May. Khan argued in his court papers that the sensitive intelligence, including identities of informants, could be compromised. He also pushed for his eventual testimony to be held behind closed doors, citing the classified nature of the information involved. Khan, who is currently out on a 20,000 rand bail, has since been formally notified to appear before the commission on the 1st of July.
1: Okay.
0: Thank you, everybody. We out it like that, bouncing out like a tennis ball. Yes, we hook you up. We'll hook up with you again when?
9: Tomorrow.
0: Brandon Elling, nga iri yaborati. Goodbye.
10: The top story this hour, the Center for Risk Analysis raises concern about dismissals at the SAPS. Good morning, I am Marunga Bobabe with you updates. The Center for Risk Analysis, CRA, has expressed deep concern about the recent dismissals and suspensions within the South African Police Service. Deputy National Police Commissioner Lieutenant General Shadrack Sibiya was dismissed last week following the conclusion of internal disciplinary processes. He was found guilty of misconduct that brought the organization into disrepute, including associating himself with a known criminal. The CRA's Chris Hutting says the developments come as the Madlanga Commission of Inquiry continues its investigations into police corruption. The Limpopo Provincial Treasury's Kukune District SCM Client Support Unit has called on business people, especially women and those from vulnerable groups running emerging businesses, to take advantage of free empowerment programs offered by the state. The call was made during the unit's capacity building workshop for micro, small and medium enterprises and suppliers in collaboration with Elias Motsoaledi Local Municipality yesterday. The workshop was held in partnership with LIDA, SARS and CEDA. Our reporter Emmanuel Gwinda has filed this report.
5: According to Grace Bafedile from the Limpopo Provincial Treasury SCM Client Support Unit, the initiative is specifically aimed at empowering women who wish to do business with the state. She also outlined the importance of registering on the Central Supplier Database. Bafedile warned participants about fraudulent RFQs and urged suppliers to verify any quotation by visiting the relevant government departments. One of the attendees of yesterday's

0: skills like safety. Foundation patron Kidibone Lebeya explains.
1: As an inception of the Patron's Birthday Literacy Drive, we met with the school kids grade R to grade 7, but particularly we focused on the grade 3 learners, understanding that the grade 3, they are able to read with comprehension at the level of where they are. And we felt that at the level of grade 3, they will be able to understand that sad hands does not bear happy communities. We must have happy hands. What are those happy hands? We write with those happy hands. We draw with the happy hands, build a reading community. Particularly in a majority where most of us grew up without intensive learning. We are here. Let's do it together because it takes the community to build a child.
0: And recapping the top story this hour, the Center for Risk Analysis raises concern about dismissals and suspensions at the South African Police Service. Those were the updates. For any news alerts, kindly send us a WhatsApp message or voice note to 076-611-3111 or call us on 015-151-0039. From the Update Center, I am Marunga Bopape.
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0: When you hear a love song here in the Mid-Morning Energy, just think of me, okay? Just think of me. What do I always tell you? I am a sucker for love. This one is titled Love by Music Soul Child. What a beautiful way to start a beautiful Tuesday of the 9th of June. Right here on the Mid-Morning Energy, landing us on 17 minutes after 9. Love, Music Soul Child. And also gave you Black Diamonds, Ubani Kwayazi. And You Are My Destiny by Lionel Richie. Good morning. A beautiful, beautiful Tuesday right here on the Mid-Morning Energy. You know what we do on Tuesdays? We have a Tuesday conversation. And don't worry, it's coming up in a moment. Let me do my due diligence of thanking the She for Breakfast team by giving you great conversations, amazing laughs. What a competition there with MTN Momo. And I'm already seeing some screenshots here on a WhatsApp line. Keep them coming, man. They will be doing what they do best even tomorrow again between 6 and 9 on Energy FM and Choice FM. This is the Mid-Morning Energy with Noni Rasiluma. And this week, we are on Energy FM and Choice FM. So, Robotangane Zabo, Bathulamera Municipality, Shandama, Haduma, Sigiyani, and all the surrounding areas that side. Welcome to the Mid-Morning Energy. My name is Noni Rasiluma. We do this Mondays to Fridays between 9 and 12 on Energy FM, and this week we are in Choice FM as well. So it's going to be a great Tuesday, lovely conversations coming up. Remember, it is Youth Month, and I did promise you some great conversations that have to do with uplifting the youth. Oh my goodness, today's show, you absolutely do not want to touch that dial. Amazing competition, not competition, sorry. Yes, well, it is a competition, but I'm bringing you that initiative on air in the second hour of the show. It's a lovely conversation that I'm going to be having with some ladies. Yeah, in this first hour of the show, though, we will be doing our Tuesday topic for the day coming up at 9:30. So you also want to keep your ears locked in. Our WhatsApp number here in studio, 079-295-1212. You know what to do right now. 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Drop me a voice note. Let me know where you are tuned in from this morning, 079-295-1212. And let's have a fantastic Tuesday together. Good morning.
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0: Intaba Yasedubai. The name of the song is titled Ngiyamthanda. Come a Little Bit Closer by Brandy came through just before this one. 29 minutes to 10. And I've got a message here from Princess Ari. Good morning, says Noni. My favorite song, Brandy, Come Closer, reminds me of my high school days, from Princess in Mankweng. Princess, I feel you, girl. I feel you, girl. Those days of music books where you had a book where you'd write the lyrics, no matter how messed up those lyrics were, and it's only in our adulthood, right, Princess, that you find, uri no man, all this time I've been singing the the wrong lyrics. Honey, it doesn't say 1, 2, 3. It says X, Y, Z. Eh? I know. I feel you, girl. I feel you, girl. Come a little bit closer. I had that entire album. Was it called Full Moon? It comes from the Full Moon album, right? I think so. No, Princess, I feel you, girl. Let me grab this one voice note. You too can send your voice note on the Mid Morning Energy this morning on 0792951212. Let me know where you are tuning in from and you are taking your front row seat on the Mid Morning Energy. We're together until 12.
1: Good morning, Staronza. Thank you very much. You just saved our lives. Wait now, what's that king, sister? We missed you so much. Oh. I was so stressed that my app wasn't working. I was worried, thinking maybe phone had a problem, only to find out there's actually something wrong at the station. Thank you for coming back, because hey, no boy, I'm a spanning without you. We missed you so much. Oh, I am so glad that you're back. This is Torella from Seshego Zone 1, currently at work. But hey, I have been thinking about you the whole time, so I'm glad that you're back. Okay, so I'm going to keep it locked from now on, yeah, up until you knock off at 12 o'clock. Let's get it, sister.
0: I can hear the excitement in your voice, Tarela. My goodness. Yes, it's been a while since I haven't heard your voice notes as well. Good to have you back on the Mid Morning Energy. And just like what he has said, yes, we are back on our toes, not even on our feet, on our toes. App is back and working, and Tarela is here to confirm it. So if you're not within our 105.8 region, or you are not listening to us from the FM, right, you can catch us on the Energy FM SA app. So go to your Play Store, go to your App Store, go to that store 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confirmation. It is good to hear your voice again, man. Juicy Tuesday. All right, just looking at the time, being 26 minutes to the top of the hour, let's take Choosy Tuesday conversation at 22. How's that? Let me give you some good music. Oh, man, when last did you hear this one? Matswale by Kaifa Semenya. Enjoy on a beautiful Tuesday of the 9th of June and the Mid-Morning Energy.
2: 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When last did you hear this song?

0: Semenya. Matswale is the name of this song. Beautiful song, man. It's carried us through generations. Our mothers used to sing this song, and we today are jamming to this track. Otherwise, you could be a 2K if you don't even know this kind of music, or even later than a 2K, right? 20 to 10 on the clock, on the dot, actually. I'm going to get into some of your voice notes and then let you know of our Choosy Tuesday topic for today. This is Rebo. Good morning.
1: This is Nani. Good morning. The Choosy Tuesday. It is everybody. I'll tell you anything. The family. Nalwena says, Ufihlala Echaya. Nalwena says, Nani. Have a wonderful day.
0: Thank you, Sis Rebo. Maja.
2: Hello, Mamuruka Station. Maja, Mamasara, Maja, Nalwena, Nalwena, I'll tell you anything. Thank you.
0: Thank you so much for keeping it locked, man. Otherwise, our number here in studio for you to send your voice notes to is 079-295-1212. That's where you drop your voice notes, okay? So, Choosy Tuesday topic for today. Newspaper lovers or ex-lovers. Once upon a time, there were newspapers flooding our local supermarkets, spaza shops, etc., that you could go and buy. And most of those newspapers have now transitioned to the internet. 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Or you just gave up and cut it out altogether because you're not one to be that tech savvy that you're going to now be transitioning to reading magazines and newspapers online? Which do you choose? Do you choose the old traditional print media of newspapers and magazines? Or do you actually prefer digital because it's on the go now and it's just on your phone? So you don't mind paying that monthly subscription fee because you would pay that newspaper money every day or every Sunday or every Wednesday, whenever your favorite newspaper you would come out. So which do you choose? Do you wish that the old print media would come back? The old form of the actual magazine that you could flip through. I miss magazines, man. I don't want to lie. I miss magazines. I used to do vision boards and what have you. Just cut out my favorite pop stars or artists or favorite house or car, etc., etc., and put them on my wall. That's what I miss newspapers for. Magazines, rather. So you... What do you prefer? Do you prefer that old print media of actually having the magazine in your hand? Or you would rather have it digital because everything is digital today? We are in the fourth industrial revolution, as a matter of fact, in 2026. So you are saying, no, actually, Stanons, now I choose the digital online platform, online way of doing newspapers and magazines. Or you are saying on this Choosy Tuesday, Stanons, I choose the old form print media, physical newspapers that you can page through, physical magazines that you could, you know. Yeah, man, some nostalgia on this beautiful Tuesday. Let me know via voice note, which do you choose? Do you still choose the old print form media, or you prefer this new age digitalization of reading newspapers and magazines? Let me know on a WhatsApp line, 079-295-1212. Drop me your voice notes and let me know, what do you choose on this Choosy Tuesday?
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3: The year was 2015. Tsepo made a bet at a friend's braai. Ah, comrades, amanza mancane lawo. The next morning, the joke became a debt. So he swapped his Saturday hangovers for early morning runs. His friends waited for him to quit, but he didn't. 10 medals later, the bet is long forgotten, but the love for the road remains. That's Tsepo's reason for running, and nothing should stop him. Celsi, official partner of the Comrades Marathon.
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0: Rocking That Thing by The Dream. And I also gave you, just before this one, James Ingram, Just Once. And I'm asking you, just once, if we were to return the old print media back, your physical newspapers, your physical magazines, which would you choose? Today's a Choosy Tuesday. We're having those kind of conversations. I've got a caller on the line. She is Nanki Letswalo, all the way from Hamamabulo. Yes. Nanki, how are you, darling? Good morning. Welcome to Energy FM.
1: Good, yourself?
0: I'm good, sweetheart. O reng wena ka newspaper versus the digital one? I get it today, 2026. Everything, you got internet. Everything. Versus when we grew up, in my time. I don't know how old you are, but in my time. Nah, I used to love magazines and newspapers. What do you choose on this Choosy Tuesday?
1: I could choose the digital way because a newspaper, our Italy lad.
0: You're right. Mara, what's about the old times, ne? When we used to find out the news, go to newspaper or magazine. The digital side of things, it wasn't that fast. It wasn't catching up as fast. So we would find out those things, got a newspaper. Again, Mara, you are right. In 2026, if we were to still have those physical newspapers, the way we had them back then, Hashem,
1: it's internet. But then, nagana gore newspaper re ka ke batho ba ka ona le batho ba mo like ile nna na be ke no ema ka mo shopong ka ema line no kre ke lebeletse le headline mo la ke lebeletse ke re ha re go dira ka 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
0: too much
1: ke se problem go re na e tsama tshe di meka kwa re mixna access ya tsone
0: So on this Choosy Tuesday, what are you choosing?
1: Okay, choose the digital way. I choose the digital way.
0: Yeah. All right, my beautiful sister. Thank you so much for participating. Appreciate you. Have a beautiful day, darling.
1: Thank you so much.
0: Sure. Nanki and Ari Awa. Awa. In 2026, let's just Ari Chwelepilika the digital way. Newspaper, physical newspaper. Let's get this voice note. What are you choosing on this beautiful Choosy Tuesday? The old print media or today's digital way of getting updated with news?
2: Good morning, sister. Good morning. I miss the old style of media. I'm not much of a reader. Mm-hmm. So I used to like People magazine. I miss that magazine so much. And the block word game at the back. Oh, I enjoyed that so much. Like, I didn't have to sit on it the whole day. Like, I can look at it for like a couple of minutes and then always come back to it. So it was very nice. I miss that a lot.
0: Oh my goodness. Precious, you just reminded me. I used to love Sudoku. Is it Sudoku or Sudoku? I think it's Sudoku, ne? Sudoku, the one with the numbers and the word search. You're so... Oh, my goodness. Sis Doliana. Ah, my. No, man, this just brings back so much nostalgia. What do you choose on this Choosy Tuesday? Nanki there is saying, shame. Old print media, kasibereke in 2026. We want the news, the current affairs in at our fingertips. Sienna Precious, even if they could bring it back, I would still be in that queue to buy that newspaper, to buy that magazine. Yeah, no, definitely, Shem. I'm Team Precious today. I am Team Precious. I still would love a physical magazine. It just doesn't have the same effect on your phone, on digital print. And even though, of course, most of us have touch screen touchscreen phones, right? So you can literally flip through by sliding through your phone. It's not the same. It's not the same. I mean, how do you do a word search digital? I guess you can, but it's just not the same, man. What do you choose? I want to hear your opinions, okay? Enough about mine. I want to hear your opinions. Drop your voice note on 079-295-1212. Remember, your voice note should not be more than, let's say, a minute maximum. Let's take the 10 a.m. updates from Urunga Bupape, and if there are more voice notes, we'll finish them just in the first part of the second hour. Do much your own.
3: The top story this hour: youth empowered to drive green economy at Limpopo Environmental Indaba. Good morning, I am Marunga Bupape with your updates. As part of a Youth Month program, the Seshego Capricorn TVET College, in partnership with the Limpopo Department of Economic Development, Environment and Tourism, LIDET, and other government entities, hosted the second environmental Indaba on sustainable development goals aimed at educating and empowering students on the importance of safeguarding environmental ecosystems while advancing development. College spokesperson Madira Mashabela says the Indaba, which took place yesterday, equipped young people with practical skills and knowledge to become environmental stewards who can drive green solutions in their communities while creating sustainable job opportunities.
4: The second annual environmental Indaba aimed to promote environmental sustainability and encourage innovative approaches to building cleaner campuses. The event brought together various stakeholders who shared valuable insights on internal stewardship, climate action, and the activity of institutions and communities in advancing sustainable development.
3: Meanwhile, the DET MEC spokesperson Hitakane Magwetse says empowering young people with environmental knowledge and practical skills is critical to achieving sustainable development and creating green job opportunities.
5: Every year, the global calendar and the South African calendar gift South Africans with the opportunity to focus on matters that pertain to youth and the environment. As the department, we participated in the second annual environmental Indaba to ensure that we interact and deliberate with young people on matters that pertain to the importance of safeguarding environmental ecosystems.
3: South African employers who do not comply with legislation on the employment of foreign nationals could face fines of up to 1 million rand. The cabinet has approved this and other proposals in the Employment Services Amendment Bill. The bill will be introduced to Parliament and will require employers to reassess their hiring practices of foreign nationals if it is passed. And finally, environmental activists and conservationists staged a protest in Nairobi in Kenya yesterday against plans to construct a parking facility inside Nairobi National Park. Protesters warned that continued encroachment threatens the country's only wildlife park located within the capital city. Demonstrators accused authorities of shrinking critical wildlife habitat and limiting public participation in decisions affecting the protected area. Some protesters also condemned police for disrupting what they described as a peaceful demonstration. And recapping the top story this hour: youth empowered to drive green economy at Limpopo Environmental Indaba. Those were the updates. For any news alerts, kindly send us a WhatsApp message or voice note to 076-611-3111 or call us on 015-151-6000.

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0: Man Next is the name of this artist, and the name of the song is Too Close. Ezra Nee Things, or is it Ezra Nee Things? All the way from Lesotho. Is it Lesotho? What's on? Before I say people's countries, but I remember he was on Energy FM at some point. Yeah, Mirwalela and Keep Looking by Sade. 15 minutes after 10, quarter past 10. On the clock, it is a beautiful choosy Tuesday of the 9th of June. Let's wrap up that conversation that we are having. The topic for today, for choosy Tuesday, being, do you still choose the old print media style of getting entertainment and news and current affairs? Or you have moved on? You are now part of the digital group of people who prefer to receive information in that manner. Ribo, what do you say?
1: Morning, sis, morning.
0: Morning, my darling.
1: Kanete metala mabaka dia change. 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
0: You're welcome, my darling. You're welcome. Thank you so much for participating. Truly, truly appreciate all your contributions to today's conversation. What an incredible one, man. When I was considering this topic for today, I was like, do I throw it to you guys on Thursday as a throwback Thursday conversation or on a choosy Tuesday? So I'm like, you know what? Let's do it today. So thank you so much for your contributions to this conversation. Always appreciate your engagement on these conversations. Now, I did promise you a conversation with regards to a Youth Month initiative by these two entrepreneurs that will be coming into the studio. It's not going to happen today. It will happen during this week, though. There's an urgent matter that needed to be attended to, so we've put that on hold. However, today, we're going to be dealing with a very, very serious topic, if I could say so, that we're going to be in conversation with an HR specialist by the name of Mpume Nkuna at 10:30. We're going to be talking about something very significant, a significant portion of our lives we spend at work, right? And while a healthy workplace can inspire growth, productivity, as well as purpose, there's the opposite side of that, and that's a toxic work environment, and it can have serious implications on our mental health, on job satisfaction, and our overall well-being. So from workplace bullying to poor communication to unrealistic expectations, unhealthy leadership styles, toxic work cultures can affect both the employees and the employers alike. So today we're unpacking what a toxic work environment looks like, how it affects individuals and organization, and most importantly, what can be done to create a healthier, more positive workplaces. You know, sometimes our employees want to take us on a team building. How effective are those? Do we just go out and enjoy spending a day out of office and come back to the very same environment? How much of that team building do we actually put into practice thereafter? So to help us navigate this important conversation, we're going to be joined by an HR specialist, Mpume Nkuna, who will share experts insights and advice and practical advice on identifying, addressing, as well as preventing workplace toxicity. That is coming up at 10:30. If you've got any questions, if you've got any real life examples of the topic for this soft hour energy, because our second hour of the show is called the soft hour energy. If you've got any real practical life examples, maybe you are currently in a toxic work environment. Maybe you have a toxic leader or manager or supervisor. Or maybe you are the toxic one. If you've got any questions for our specialists, our HR specialists coming up at 10:30, please drop them now on 079-295-1212. She will definitely love to answer that, and she'll be willing to answer those. So don't be afraid. 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Don't be afraid. Let's help unpack and let's become better people to create better working environments and working cultures.
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0: Nothing less than the best music on the Mid-Morning Energy. That was the Commodores, Three Times a Lady. Haven't heard that one in a minute, man. It's so good. Joe, All That I Am is the name of that song that came through just before that one, landing us at 10:30 on the dot. Now we are getting into conversation right now regarding the topic for today, which is toxic work environments. Somewhere along our journey of career, our journey of entrepreneurship, possibly our journey of just working with other people, you may or may not have encountered a toxic work environment. We're joined by Mpume Nkuna today to help us on this topic. She's an HR specialist, and she's going to help us unpack various questions that we have. If you have a question for her this morning, please drop it on 079-295-1212. 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
1: Good morning, Sis Nani. Thank you so much for having me, and good morning to your listeners as well.
0: Thank you once again. We're talking about toxic work environments. Now, as an HR specialist, you definitely have heard quite many, or yes, not even few, quite many cases of this nature, right?
1: So from
0: a specialist perspective, how would you define a toxic work environment, and what are some of the common signs that employees should look out for?
1: Thank you so much for the question, Sis Nani. A toxic work environment would be an environment where that impacts your ability to think and ability to actually contribute. It's an environment where the employee is not recognized for their contribution, their energy, their morale is drained, and also it impacts on their mental health. The employee can be sidelined, the employee can be overlooked. That is what we would call a toxic work environment, where you are excluded. So you are in the role, but you don't actually get to perform the role because of the behaviors that happen. There's lots of gossip in a toxic work environment, micromanaging, as well as people speaking and challenging you in front of a meeting, in front of others in a meeting rather, to belittle you and to embarrass you. So it's all about really making you feel small, looking down upon you, and also discrediting you on a day-to-day basis. So it doesn't happen once off. It would be something that is repeated, that constantly reoccurs. That's how you know you're in a toxic work environment. We always say that culture, organizational culture, doesn't start when you enter the office, when you make your coffee and you're greeting everyone. Mm-hmm. Culture is when you're thinking about going to work on Sunday night. Mm-hmm. That do you get that sick feeling in your stomach, or do you get that joy and that peace? Where you're getting that sick feeling in your stomach, those are the remnants of a toxic work environment. Thank you.
0: Sure. And just let's unpack. You mentioned the mental health part of it, which is such a significant topic in 2026. We saw the effects of this from COVID. I mean, mental health was never a big topic or a focused on topic prior to COVID. And really, we saw that when the global pandemic hit, and the spotlight really has been on mental health. Can we dig a little bit deeper on that? You mentioned that you mentioned gossip, and you mentioned micromanagement. That's talking to me about both parties being wrong or contributing to this toxic work culture, both the employee and the employer. Let's unpack mental health and how it affects productivity and the overall well-being of employers and employees.
1: Awesome. Thank you so much, Sis Nani. And I love the fact that you're saying let's unpack. As much as we're talking about toxic work environments, we also have to highlight what was your contribution. So today, if you are gossiping your colleagues, and then tomorrow when it happens to you, you want to say that you're in a toxic work environment, also consider what you have done to create that environment as well. Now, when we talk about mental health is like the silent killer. It's the anxiety, the panic attacks, the depression that comes all with being associated with this workplace or these conditions. And the sad reality is, at least the wound, you know, you have stitches, you can put some Savlon, it can heal. There would be a scar. With mental health, you can't see the impact of the wound. So you can't determine that, no, they'll be okay tomorrow. It was just one incident that happened today. It's something that really goes deep and can trigger, because you don't know what the underlying traumas per individual are. So we really want to focus and say that mental health is such an important topic in the workplace. Therefore, you've got to be very mindful of how you treat people, because to you, it could just be you showing your power, you're showing who's in charge, but actually you're scarring that person. and the wound is much, much deeper than an isolated incident. Organizations should take charge and look at your absenteeism, look at that silent resignation. When we talk about the silent resignation, you no longer volunteer yourself, you no longer get yourself in projects, you no longer challenge information, you just simply accept, and then you know that this person, we have lost them, they are no longer engaged, and now we are experiencing an employee who wants to leave us, just was waiting for the right offer because of the conditions that they are made to work in on a day-to-day basis. Thank you.
0: Sure. No. You really unpacked it so, so beautifully. It's those silent, I'm gone.
1: Yes.
0: Without an exit interview. Are exit interviews mandatory, or is it certain employers that adopt that style?
1: Exit interviews are mandatory for you to see what happened. But by the time you do an exit interview, the person is leaving. So there isn't much you can do to convince them to stay. You should look at these indicators. You used to have such a bubbly person. You used to have engagement. You used to have so-and-so being involved in projects. Now they don't want to take on any work. They don't want to get involved in other activities as well. That tells you this person is about to leave. They're at high risk. So yes, we do exit interviews to prevent future resignations, to see what we can do better, but a good employer would check these signs before getting to the exit interview so that they can be aware of their team and where their team is at.
0: And talking about staff retention, Mbume, sorry, just before we move on to that, we're in conversation with an HR specialist, Mbume Nkuna. We're talking about toxic work environments and toxic work cultures. If you have any practical lived examples, please do forward them. And maybe you are currently experiencing that. While she's on the line, drop me a WhatsApp text on 079-295-1212, and she can answer your question from an HR specialist perspective. So that's if you've got a burning question that you have for us today. I said we're moving on to, please remind me, why did I lose my train of thought?
1: No problem.
0: Exit interviews, yes.
1: Yes.
0: And retaining staff, right? Because at an exit interview, it's very unlikely to retain that member of staff because they've already made that decision. And you're basically just saying, why did you leave the organization, right?
1: Yes.
0: So let's talk about staff retention. What most employees like to do in their organizations is team buildings. Tell us, Mbume, how effective is that in either eliminating or possibly contributing to it? Because in those team buildings, Mbume, that's where maybe the let's say the facilitator of the day, right, says you can air your grievances. It's a safe space. But is it really? So how does it either contribute or perhaps eradicate it?
1: Thank you so much. I think that there are avenues that you can use in order to air out your grievances. A team building, whilst the opportunity to air your grievance might be there, is it the right platform? Can we really engage fruitfully in this discussion in such a setting? You have your grievance procedure. You can also raise a complaint. If that's not addressed within the organization, you can also look at the CCMA. But the CCMA would always ask you if you have exhausted internal measures first before you go to external measures. I don't believe that a team building would be the right setting for you to air your grievances. Perhaps you'd want to give an indication to say there are matters that we need to discuss, so that even at the team building, you do leave that thought that something is not right. But to really put out all those matters there in that setting, people are coming for team building. They're coming to engage, to socialize. Are they in the right state of mind to really unpack your issue? I don't think so at a team building. But definitely do engage the platforms. I also would say that don't be hasty. As I said, it's not a once-off incident. So today you were spoken to in a not a nice manner. It doesn't mean tomorrow we're raising a grievance. Perhaps you could go back to that person and say, listen, yesterday I'd like us to unpack. This is what happened in the meeting. It didn't sit down well with me. Can we please unpack? What was your intention? And if the person then, they're not showing any remorse, they don't really want to take accountability, then you can take it further. But definitely let's have the discussion first. Thank you.
0: Talking about taking it further, Mbume, you've got an employee who is fearful that if I report this, it may just create a worse environment for myself to live in, right? So please take us through some of those steps of a person who is fearful or of a person who is bold enough to say, I've got a toxic leader, manager, etc.
1: Yes. So that does happen, where the very same person that you are reporting to is the one that has been toxic, and then you look at your future. If I report them, how can I continue to work with this person? You run the risk of they could move me to another team because I'm the one that's reporting the challenge, and it seems like everyone else is fine with this, or everyone else has just made peace with this kind of working. First and foremost is, once you've gathered your evidence, you've got your emails, we always say document everything. You have got live examples of this meeting, this is what happened. I approached you, I gave you the feedback. In this meeting, this is what happened. I also approached you and I gave you the feedback, but nothing changed. Now you want to then approach your HR. You can either go in anonymously, or you can make your name to be known. And you can also ask HR to say, you guys also go and investigate, check if other people are having the same feelings as well, so that it's not you versus your manager, but really there's other evidence that can be looked at into this. If even HR, you've reported this, it's still recurring, then you have the right to go to the CCMA. There you would not be anonymous, because they are going to look at your facts and what happened to you in addressing this matter. And by you going to the CCMA, you're showing the company that I have exhausted all your measures. This thing did not change. This behavior continued, and that's why I have to then exhaust further measures as well. Even when you go to HR, you can also look at the department head to say, who else is senior to this manager or the supervisor that I can report them to bring this matter to an end. That's also very important. Thank you.
0: Sure. Okay. I hope we have learned. I hope that we have taken notes today, because one or two out there who is listening right now is living this experience, Mpume, and this is a very important conversation for them to know what steps to take and how to continue moving forward. Let's wrap up our conversation by just giving, on a lighter note, just giving some practical tips on how to create a healthy work environment as we close off.
1: Lovely. I think this is something where we include everyone. So let's share information. Let's not keep people out. Even if somebody's not involved in the project, by them being involved in the team, we can share information so they know what's happening in the department. Let's avoid speaking about another person when they are not there. Always ask yourself, if this person was here, would I say the same thing? Mm-hmm. And if you wouldn't, then you're engaging in gossip. And sure, gossip is toxic. But if you know that I would give the person this feedback, maybe set up the meeting to say, let's go and have a healthy conversation, a gentle conversation, to say, hey, listen, watch out for this. It's going to become an area. There's noise from the business here. But where you are adding gossip, adding salt to the wound, saying, yeah, I also saw they did this and they did that, even creating stories that are not there, then you know that you are creating a toxic work environment as well. And once you've also shared information, involve everyone in the group. Don't work in isolation, because that also makes other people to be excluded, and that's what creates toxic work environments. For managers, recognize everyone. You have a team. You don't just have one person that you're working with, so that's very important. It can't be that, no, I'm used to working with so-and-so, they get me. The reason why we've asked you to manage a team is so that you can help the others also to understand you and appeal to them. So it can't be that you only like working with one person. By sharing the workload, that's also how we create a good working environment. Thank you.
0: Ah, Mpume, thank you so much. So wonderful having you back with some insightful information on how we navigate our workplaces. HR specialist Mpume Nkuna, thank you so much, and keep well. Have a beautiful rest of your day.
1: Awesome. Thank you so much, Sis Noni. Have a lovely day, and good luck to all of your listeners as well.
0: Thank you. Thank you so much.
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0: This is Afro Traction, Sweetie Ngwe. Enjoy this one while you

0: Afro traction, beautiful music, man. Lovely to go down with that report you're busy with, or handling those colleagues that could just be a little toxic, coming off the conversation we just had about toxic work environments. I really hope that you don't find yourself in that. This one is Afro traction, Sweetie Nguwe. I've got a WhatsApp here. It's with regards to the song they played earlier, Three Times a Lady.
1: Twice. Three times a lady. And I love you. And I love you. I love you, says Noni. Perpetua listening to you from Zishibulu Chili Park. Thanks for the playlist, my sister.
0: Oh, man, I love you too, my darling. Energy FM loves all our listeners, and Choice FM loves all our listeners. Thank you so much, Miss Perpetua. This is how you know the music is good in the mid-morning energy. A show does not end without one of our listeners sending a voice note, singing over a song, because the music just keeps coming and it's all good. So let me keep on giving you the good music straight after this.
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0: Carl Thomas continuing to bring us some good music right here on the Mid-Morning Energy. Also gave you Dionne Warwick before this one. I'll never love this way again. Oh my goodness. Man. One thing you cannot deny about the Mid-Morning Energy is great music and awesome conversations. To get your mid-morning going all the way from 9 to 12, we do this Mondays to Fridays right here on Energy FM. 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And my WhatsApp line here in studio is 079-1212. And what we about again to, after the 11 a.m. updates and the last and final of the Mid-Morning Energy, is the Coffee Break playlist. And I know this is one of your favorite features as the Mid-Morning Energy family. All you simply do, right? Perhaps you're new, perhaps you're a first-time listener, or perhaps you're tuning in thinking you are going to be hearing Mr. Shandu Madima. This is Nonira Suluman. We're about to get into the Coffee Break playlist at 11:15 all the way through to 11:45. All you simply do is, as you're making your coffee, you're requesting Sis Noni to play you your favorite song that you want to listen to on this beautiful Choosy Tuesday. What are you choosing? Which tracks are you choosing on this lovely Tuesday mid-morning right here on Energy FM and Choice FM? So you simply drop me a voice note on 079-295-1212. Your name, where you're tuning in from this morning, and which song is going to go down nicely with your cup of coffee. That's simply what you do. And I play you that favorite track that you want to hear today. Maybe it reminds you of something. Maybe it takes you back to a particular moment in time. Let us know on that voice note. It's always lovely to hear that. But remember, keep all voice notes under 1 minute at least, ne? So that we've got enough time to play other voice notes as well. Let's head over to the 11 a.m. updates with Murunga Bupape. Let's take this voice note before that from the mother of the station, Mama Ray Ray.
1: Morning, my beautiful, lovely Pastor Nonira Suluman. I'm with you until you knock off. Be blessed. Like, Mama Station, Mama Ray.
0: We love you, Mama Ray. The top story this hour: youth empowered to drive green economy at Limpopo Environmental Indaba. Good morning, I am Marunga Bupape with you updates. As part of a Youth Month program, the Seshego Capricorn TVET College, in partnership with the Limpopo Department of Economic Development, Environment and Tourism, LIDET, and other government entities, hosted the second Environmental Indaba on Sustainable Development Goals, aimed at educating and empowering students on the importance of safeguarding environmental ecosystems while advancing development. College spokesperson Madirema Shabela says the Indaba, which took place yesterday, equipped young people with practical skills and knowledge to become environmental stewards who can drive green solutions in their communities while creating sustainable job opportunities.
2: The second annual environmental endeavor aimed to promote environmental sustainability and encourage innovative approaches to building cleaner campuses. The event brought together various stakeholders who shared valuable insights on internal stewardship, climate action, and the activity of institutions and communities in advancing sustainable development.
0: Meanwhile, the DET MEC spokesperson Hitakane Magwetse says empowering young people with environmental knowledge and practical skills is critical to achieving sustainable development and creating green job opportunities.
3: Every year, the global calendar and the South African calendar gift South Africans with the opportunity to focus on matters that pertain to youth and the environment. As the department, we participated in the second annual environmental Indaba to ensure that we interact and deliberate with young people on matters that pertain to the importance of safeguarding environmental ecosystems.
0: South African employers who do not comply with legislation on the employment of foreign nationals could face fines of up to 1 million rand. The cabinet has approved this and other proposals in the Employment Services Amendment Bill. The bill will be introduced to Parliament and will require employers to reassess their hiring practices of foreign nationals if it is passed. And finally, environmental activists and conservationists staged a protest in Nairobi in Kenya yesterday against plans to construct a parking facility inside Nairobi National Park. Protesters warned that continued encroachment threatens the country's only wildlife park located within the capital city. Demonstrators accused authorities of shrinking critical wildlife habitat and limiting public participation in decisions affecting the protected area. Some protesters also condemned police for disrupting what they described as a peaceful demonstration. And recapping the top story this hour, youth empowered to drive green economy at Limpopo Environmental Indaba. Those were the updates. For any news alerts, kindly send us a WhatsApp message or voice note to 076-611-3111 or call us on 015-151-0039. From the update center, I am Moronga Bupape.
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0: This one is Neo. It's titled Mad. I don't want to go to bed mad at you. Let's fix our things, man. Let's fix our things. And before this one, I gave you Imbe's Gijima and Dilemma by Nelly featuring Kelly Rowland on that one. Murongo actually came to studio to say, says, Noni, what are you doing to us with this music that you play? The whole newsreader went out of the newsroom, came to me and says, no, you're killing it with the music. And I know you too can share the same sentiments as Moezy. I call her Moezy. She's Murongo Bopape, enjoying the music. So you see, even our colleagues enjoy our music and our shows, man. What a great working environment that we find ourselves in. Not the toxic ones that we were talking about in the second hour of the show. Nonetheless, it's the last and final hour of the Mid-Morning Energy. Quarter past 11 on the clock. It is the 9th of June. And it's almost midday. 45 minutes left on the clock before I say goodbye. 30 minutes of that is taken up by you. The songs that you want to listen to. We call it the coffee break playlist. All you do is simply grab yourself a coffee. And I'm sure by now you've made your coffee and you want to listen to that favorite song that you have requested from me. Your voice notes are still welcome. 079-295-1212. You simply let me know who you are, where you're tuning in from, and let me know which song is going to go down nicely with your cup of coffee on today's selection of the coffee break playlist. It's a choosy Tuesday. Which song do you choose? I choose you as my music. You know that song, yeah, you are Ingoma Yam today.
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4: 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Ah, comrades, amanza mancane lawo. The next morning, the joke became a debt. 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His friends waited for him to quit, but he didn't. 10 medals later, the bet is long forgotten, but the love for the road remains. 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Celsi, official partner of the Comrades Marathon.
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7: 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I'm with you until you knock off, and I know we are listening in numbers because Energy FM indeed is the best station in the country. So we are at the right place at the right time. Ke hopela gore o nthalokeleng Brook Benton re are, oh, why Lord? Why Lord? Why Lord? This is one song, Ebuchishanka, the color of my skin. Is it a sin that I have the color that I have? Why Lord? 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

0: Sisnoni, can you please play me a song by TKZ featuring Benny McCarthy, Rabbi Richie Bobo? This song, I just select this song to wish our boys a good luck on their World Cup ko Mexico. Yeah, kerenge ba ye ba na mena na kagabur na kagabutse. 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My name is John Mujingi ka Mujbenge ka mo. 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

0: Hello, Mamoruti Station. 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It's a one rose are always forever. 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

0: vocals of the late legend Lou the Vandross, Always Forever, and also gave you Shibobo, TKZ, Benny McCarthy on that track. Oh, beautiful music, man. Talking about Shibobo, I hope we're not seeing too many Shibobos this coming Thursday at the kickoff game of Bafana Bafana versus Mexico, live at Mexico City, man. And just know that live screening of the Bafana Bafana opening clash against Mexico will be happening both at Tabani Mall as well as right here at Merupa Casino and Entertainment World at the Djembe Lifestyle Gardens, Merupa Casino. So where are you going to find yourself on Thursday for that big match? Make sure that you have your Bafana Bafana regalia. Make sure that you are all good and well and ready. Invite your friends, your neighbors. Everybody is welcome. It's free, absolutely free. And no cooler boxes allowed, but food and drinks will be on massive discounted prices. So you definitely want to find yourself here. Us as the Energy FM team, we definitely will be here. And I know the Choice FM team as well will be out at Tabani Mall. So find yourself there, man, and let's have a great time of celebrating and showing our patriotism to our national team, Bafana Bafana. We're still in the thick of the coffee break playlist. It's 27 minutes to the top of the hour. A choosy Tuesday of the 9th of June. Beautiful music that you selected, and we're going to continue with the great music that you have selected as well as we wrap up our coffee break playlist. Such great music, man. Such incredible music. Let's hear what we have here.
1: Good morning, Sis Noni.
0: Good morning.
1: And happy Tuesday. Happy Londalo Kele, Glenn Jones. Mm. All for you. You, I cannot wait for August for his tour in Mzansi.
0: Yeah.
1: Thank you, Sis. Belina, Mofoways.
0: You do know as well, on the 8th of August, Glenn Jones is going to be here at Merupa Casino. Oh, man, it's going to be a tour. It's going to be incredible. It's going to be massive. Glenn Jones, all for you. Requested by Berlin all the way out in Four Ways. I did want to apologize about that Brooke Benton song that was selected, the Oh Lord, Why Lord song. There's just a technical error on that song. However, as soon as it is fixed and up and running, I will play you for that one, right? I know it was requested by Mabuzi, and we will make a plan about it. For now, let's enjoy Glenn Jones, All For You.
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0: Good morning, my beautiful, lovely Mamurutuwa Station. Pastor Noni Rasuluma, I'm asking you, please, to play me my favorite song, All the Way Lover by Millie Jackson. 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

0: Good morning to you, Pastor Noni Rasaloma, Mamuruti wa rena wa station, Mosadu mo botsa wa itata on Energy FM 105.8. I'm with you until you knock off, and I know we are listening in numbers because Energy FM indeed is the best station in the country. So we are at the right place at the right time. Ke hopela gore o nthalokele Brooke Benton re are, oh, why Lord? Why Lord? Why Lord? This is one song, Ebuchishanka, the color of my skin. Is it a sin that I have the color that I have? Why Lord? Are ipineng ka yona on Energy FM. Itla o direla le
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0: This one is a prayer. It's a lament to God, questioning why racism, why hatred exists in a world created by God. Why, Lord? Oh, Lord, why, Lord? Released in 1969 from the album Do Your Own Thing. This one is Brooke Benton, who laid his life in 1988. That's when he bid farewell to this world. Oh, man, all the way from South Carolina, USA, Brooke Benton. Oh, my boy, what a selection, my darling. What an expensive selection, I can tell you. Mid-Morning Energy family, you guys have a very, very expensive taste in music. Before this one, it was Millie Jackson, All The Way, Lover, and Luther Vandross, Always Forever. Oh, my goodness, how do you know it was a good coffee break playlist selection? Listen to this.
1: I'm all for you. I want more than coffee.
0: Thank you, my brother Andrew, man. Thank you. Remember, when you are requesting your coffee break playlist song, it's from 11:15 through to 11:45, or around about this time, right? So send your voice notes as early as 11 o'clock. I sometimes get voice notes at 10 to 11, because they already know, you guys already know, that the last hour belongs to you, okay? So when you do send your request through, send it via voice note, please, and have my number on speed dial, 079-295-1212. That's our WhatsApp studio line here at Mirupa Casino and Entertainment World. What an awesome selection on a Tuesday of the 9th of June. 12 minutes to the top of the hour. Let's wrap it up.
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0: It's just to take in the moment, just to feel every feeling that runs through the veins of my body. This one is Eyes Closed by Ed Sheeran. And also gave you Atlantic Stars, I'll Remember You. I definitely will remember you for the rest of today until we are together again tomorrow. Same time, same place, right here on the station that connects the Limpopo communities as well as Choice FM. 079-295-1212. Keep that number locked so that tomorrow you know exactly what to do and how to do it. Right now, I'm saying goodbye. I'm crossing over to Frank Majestic on the Lunchbox, who's taking care of you on Energy FM as well as Choice FM this week, while I take care of Choice FM and Energy FM as well. So just a little bit of reprogramming, but for sure, once we are back to regular programming, everything is going to go back to its place. The Lord bless you and keep you, man. Have a fantastic rest of your day. From myself, Noni Rasiluma, I love you so, so much. And it's ciao for now.
1: The top story this hour, Sekukune traditional leaders march to Limpopo, Kokstad over long-standing grievances. Good afternoon, I am Marumwa Bopape with your updates. Traditional leaders from the Sekukune district are today marching to the Limpopo Department of Cooperative Governance, Human Settlements and Traditional Affairs Kokstad offices to demand urgent intervention on a range of grievances. These include the appointment of new headmen and administrative officials to traditional council offices, among other concerns. Leading the march, Hoshi Litziripatla of the Patla Traditional Council says the department has ignored their concerns for the past 5 years. Patla has vowed that the traditional leaders will not rest until the department provides concrete solutions to their long-standing challenges.
2: We decided that for these people to hear what we're crying loud about, it's better that we organize a march of all royal leaders and the headmen so that we could come and deliver the memorandum ourselves. If they don't commit themselves in answering what we are looking for, we're prepared to go and stage a sit-in inside the MEC's office. So many issues are at hand here. There is no appointment of royal leaders as well as the headmen. There is biasness towards our team, initiation school permits. We have brought along our blankets and everything else. We're going to sleep in your office until you resolve all the issues that we have raised.
1: Action SA in Limpopo says it withdrew its planned participation in the Ichaile movement march after discovering what it describes as a lack of transparency from the organizers regarding the objectives and conduct of the protest. The party had initially expressed support for the march, which took place yesterday, and sought to highlight concerns over illegal immigration and related socio-economic challenges. However, Action SA says it became concerned after organizers allegedly deviated from the program and routes that had been communicated to stakeholders and authorities. Action SA provincial spokesperson Tsepo Maruma says the party felt betrayed by what it views as a misrepresentation of the march's intentions.
3: Our responsibility is to uphold the rule of law and ensure public safety at all times. Based on the risk assessment, proceeding would have exposed participants to unnecessary danger and potential instability. Action SA remains committed to the core demands of the movement, which is to secure our borders, enforce our laws, protect our nation. We believe these goals are best achieved through lawful, disciplined, and constructive engagement that does not compromise the safety of our people. We stand with communities demanding change, and we will continue pursuing solutions through channels that uphold order and protect lives.
1: Nigeria will be the latest country to repatriate its citizens from South Africa. African states have expressed concern after recent marches that target illegal foreign nationals in South Africa. Ghana has carried out at least 2 repatriation trips since the marches started this year. The Nigerian government has scheduled the first flight to repatriate its citizens from South Africa for tomorrow. It says more than 500 people have been screened and cleared for the flights. And finally, North Korean leader Kim Jong-un and Chinese President Xi Jinping have agreed to expand cooperation in politics, economy and culture. Xi Jinping is in North Korea for a rare 2-day summit with Kim Jong-un. This marks his first visit to the nation in 7 years. The two leaders also agreed to strengthen strategic communication through high-level visits. BBC News reports that Kim Jong-un says North Korea will continue to uphold its friendship with China as a top priority. And recapping the top story this hour, Sekukune traditional leaders march to Limpopo, Kokstad over long-standing grievances. Those were the updates. For any news alerts, kindly send us a WhatsApp message or voice note to 076-611-3111 or call us on 015-151-0039. From the Update Center, I am Morongwa Popape.
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0: It is 12:16. Lizzo, Still Bad. Travis, music by Stone Boy with Therapy and Travis Scott. Fiend. Buenos dias, Dimas. Here, it's a Tuesday. 9 June 2026. Ndima Siyari Abudi, welcome to lunch. Welcome to the lunch box. Now, Frankie, Frank Majestic. Frank's got your back. Thank you, Noni Rasluma, on the mid morning energy. Back tomorrow from 9 until 12. 9626. Ndilana Asiduba. Let's have lunch like this. 082803 5684. 082803 5684. It's my studio WhatsApp number. 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Ndinyimbotaro zine na tamu pazone. 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Niko send a voice note. Na dinanga nyimbotaro zano zine na tamu pazone. 082-803-5684. 082-803-5684. Go to Rari. 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Demasiar.
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Obviously coming from Adila with Ses Fikile. Question is, where were you? No one guy in Gajpinga cha Adila. Adila, they actually remember Satuana Idols. One of something's known as the Coca-Cola pop stars. Back in 2003-2004. Yeah. Adila, they won. So now instead of having one contest and win the whole competition, they even have groups. Yeah. So Adila are one of the winners, the group, as well as Ghetto Lingo as well. Ghetto Lingo 2004, Adila 2003. I want a group, you know, it's 101. 101 here in 2001. And who is it gonna be? Was their biggest song. And Ghetto Lingo gave us, "If you love this jam, pump it up." If you still remember. Yeah. Ghetto Lingo. Then Jamali. I won't go in about Jamali. They were runners up. But they did give us a lot of music over the years. Yeah. Mary Shane as well. She's a big star right now. But yeah, just reminding you, back then, yeah, there were competitions, so long as it's Coca-Cola pop stars. And alright, we are having lunch. 0828035684, 0828035684. It's my studio WhatsApp number. Oh, by the way, ex Dapi and Mapodisa and young Kabzera Small and Youngstana Nawangwe Abantu Nabaku coming through. 1232-0828-035-684. Send your three in the lunchbox. For now, here is something from my lunchbox to you. Good Days by Caesar Demasiado.

0: Music coming from Kulichana, Manuel Star and Profound. It's called Take Care. It's a nice one. Mary Shane, Everything I Wanted, alongside the Scorpion Kings, the Scabzera Small, and DJ Maporesa. Good Days by Caesar, 12:46 on a Tuesday, 9 June 2026, ni Masiani, right? Kulichana, if you remember, it's been in the game for a long time, eh? Remember the days of No More Hunger, right? Or Lost in Time. And also Planet of the Have-Nots. So many albums that he has given us over the years, eh? In 2012, also in 2011, you know, Tswa. Yeah. Yeah. Let's remember that. Do you? Or maybe you don't. I was in high school around that time. Yeah. And Mutswako originator. When was it? So 2009. But it was he has been at it for a long time. But there was this song, man, that people loved at the time. 2013 or so. Mnati Vawen. Mnatu Vawen. Yeah. Do you remember it? Yeah, that was a long time ago. He has been in the game for the longest time. And he is one of the legends when we mention a top five dead or alive when it comes to SA hip-hop. He has to be somewhere there. Yeah. Who do you remove? It's up to you, but Kulichana has to be there. Yeah. Again, you're on the leader. 12:47, the Masiar.
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0: Good music as we're having lunch. Too Close by Next. Turn You On from Mikasa. Mariah Carey, Always Be My Baby. Yeah, dee. You love that, don't you? Yes. It's all right here on Choice FM on a Tuesday. All right, it's 1 o'clock right now, and we will be getting into the updates with Murungwa Bupape. Then we continue to have lunch on the other side. Do keep it locked. Matter of fact, do not touch that dial. Demasiar.
1: The top story this hour, Sekukune traditional leaders march to Limpopo, Kokstad over long-standing grievances. Good afternoon, I am Marungwa Bupape with your updates. Traditional leaders from the Sekukune district are today marching to the Limpopo Department of Cooperative Governance, Human Settlements and Traditional Affairs Kokstad offices to demand urgent intervention on a range of grievances. These include the appointment of new headmen and administrative officials to traditional council offices, among other concerns. Leading the march, Hoshi Litziripatla of the Patla Traditional Council says the department has ignored their concerns for the past 5 years. Patla has vowed that the traditional leaders will not rest until the department provides concrete solutions to their long-standing challenges.
2: We decided that for these people to hear what we're crying loud about, it's better that we organize a march of all royal leaders and the headmen so that we could come and deliver the memorandum ourselves. If they don't commit themselves in answering what we are looking for, we're prepared to go and stage a sit-in inside the MEC's office. So many issues are at hand here. There is no appointment of royal leaders as well as the headmen. There is biasness towards our team, initiation school permits. We have brought along our blankets and everything else. We're going to sleep in the office until we resolve all the issues that we have raised.
1: Action SA in Limpopo says it withdrew its planned participation in the Ichaile movement march after discovering what it describes as a lack of transparency from the organizers regarding the objectives and conduct of the protest. The party had initially expressed support for the march, which took place yesterday, and sought to highlight concerns over illegal immigration and related socio-economic challenges. However, Action SA says it became concerned after organizers allegedly deviated from the program and routes that had been communicated to stakeholders and authorities. Action SA provincial spokesperson Tsepo Maruma says the party felt betrayed by what it views as a misrepresentation of the march's intentions.
3: Our responsibility is to uphold the rule of law and ensure public safety at all times. Based on the risk assessment, proceeding would have exposed participants to unnecessary danger and potential instability. Action SA remains committed to the core demands of the movement, which is to secure our borders, enforce our laws, protect our nation. We believe these goals are best achieved through lawful, disciplined, and constructive engagement that does not compromise the safety of our people. We stand with communities demanding change, and we will continue pursuing solutions through channels that uphold order and protect lives.
1: Nigeria will be the latest country to repatriate its citizens from South Africa. African states have expressed concern after recent marches that target illegal foreign nationals in South Africa. Ghana has carried out at least 2 repatriation trips since the marches started this year. The Nigerian government has scheduled the first flight to repatriate its citizens from South Africa for tomorrow. It says more than 500 people have been screened and cleared for the flights. And finally, North Korean leader Kim Jong-un and Chinese President Xi Jinping have agreed to expand cooperation in politics, economy and culture. Xi Jinping is in North Korea for a rare 2-day summit with Kim Jong-un. This marks his first visit to the nation in 7 years. The two leaders also agreed to strengthen strategic communication through high-level visits. BBC News reports that Kim Jong-un says North Korea will continue to uphold its friendship with China as a top priority. And recapping the top story this hour, Sekukune traditional leaders march to Limpopo, Kokstad over long-standing grievances. Those were the updates. For any news alerts, kindly send us a WhatsApp message or voice note to 076-611-3111 or call us on 015-151-0039. From the Update Center, I am Murungwa Bupape.
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0: This music coming from Roddy Ricch, 25 million. Tiwa Savage na Brandy, Somebody's Son, I Show Speed, Champions, World Cup 2026. Yeah, yes, one of the songs there. Yeah, it's not the official, no? Waka Waka Yabo, right? But yeah. Lunchbox na Frank Majestic, the that will be the 9 June 2026. Thank you for being here. We are having lunch. 0828035684. It's my studio WhatsApp number, 0828035684. Like that. Shortly, what's interesting at lunch? So, they know that the estate in, you know, you stay in the estates. Rich don't need that to Marima get in. Abani phone, but hey, should Frank ever get in? A genena. Can I talk about the access code? You know, they ask access codes, then you get in about this direction. When you get there, one who's an amulet, how it will pause and all of that. Yeah. Man, I just know Zula. Now, so that's the essay. And I put on a good zone. I think they want to see WhatsApp group. And I mean, I mean, the Amba Mapung. When I got the solar, hey, Abba Mubundu Nungara to Chimbra Zone. Oh, no, I mean, in as what now, South African homeowners and residents in the estates are being warned that comments made on WhatsApp groups can have serious legal consequences. Yeah, an example is what that happened in the KZN. In a homeowners association, yeah. So it's not as the Ambangi group and as the homeowners and the residents. Yeah, I'll tell you more details about it shortly. The Masiar.
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3: 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Ritabarimu yani, tui, henepala, Mobad Koroni Hotel.

Yeah, dating was nice back then. My love was like a ranking. Not no phone, a public phone, right? Or the one I'm in a taxi rank. These days, yeah, send location and I'll board there. Right? You know? I'll set up funny, man. You know, not that I'm a ranking, man, I'm a guy, already, you know, you have lost something. Bricks, sweetie, my babe. Mau, Samike, MSA, Namangeke, 1329. That is the time. So, for you staying in the United States, or if you have a WhatsApp group, Angi, where you stay. So now, if it's no numbers, only sometimes could have serious legal consequences. Came after a recent high court ruling involving a homeowners association in Barito in the KZN, right? Now, it's being said, Obana Ofambano, from a homeowner whose house unit suffered significant water ingress following the heavy rains. And the resident became increasingly frustrated from the heavy rains, right, with the homeowners association and its director. And the lady eventually launched a campaign against them. Yeah, they say she started forming a campaign against the directors association in Balita and homeowners association itself, and then certain owners in the association. And the dispute ultimately ended up before the High Court after the association's director sought to interdict the man. In that case, it's not a lady, it's a man. Now, it's being said the purpose of the application was to stop the man from publishing or altering any false or defamatory statements on platforms, including Facebook and WhatsApp. And the court found in favor of the directors and granted the interdict. And yeah, the judge actually issued an interdict and found that the statements were defamatory. Yeah. So now, speaking about the guy, when I for young or for as well, the Muslim, the Oyo Jinamadi, their unit they are renting or they own there, and they were going on social media, or, hey, yeah, these people are up, they are looting the estate of our head and money. They are dishonest. These guys are snakes. They are a bunch of crooks cleaning us out. Yeah, things like that. Yeah. So now,

The moral lesson here is that, you know, saying things on a WhatsApp group, even if you publish one thing to one person, it can be held to be a defamatory statement. Yeah. So the respondent argued that, you know, the comments were not defamatory and that the group was relatively private. However, the court didn't agree on that. So now they say it's a warning to homeowners who use estate WhatsApp groups to air their grievances. Yeah, they say there's a huge caution of which needs to be given to owners on the groups. Yeah. So now in a group, as homeowners, you be careful about some of the things. Because this guy, he said that on the group. But you guys are just stealing our money, you're looting our money, and nothing. They took him to court. And they were granted an interdict against this man who was complaining on the origin of Mahdi, and then they're not doing anything about it. Yeah. That's like that. But okay, yeah, that's it. There's something that people always complain about when it comes to living in estates or where there is a homeowners association. It's things like this. Yeah, it's never plain smooth sailing. You know, one dispute can be crazy all the time. You know, why can't I just do this? The homeowners association laws, rules say your house has to be this color. You cannot do this. You cannot renovate. You cannot do that. For us, where we are from, we are used to, you know, having a free will of doing what you want. We will not survive there. We will not. Narrative. Yeah. All right. More music on the lunchbox.

0: 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It's the Choice FM 101.1. Your voice, your music, 9 June 2026. Rosara Badanga Ziawara. Less than 48 hours. Yeah, a bit of 48 hours. Okay, just a little more than 48 hours. Okay. Yeah. FIFA World Cup. Yeah. So, in terms of the countdown, Rotosala, our Rangana Kana, and Ozwesa, and three. Yeah. Yeah. It's going there. Just a little over 2 days, if you want to put it like that. So Bafana Bafana in action. Countdown K in your one. Yeah, got it. So that 1 day, 23 hours. Yeah. You can put it like that. But I think I got my timer on it wrong. I think my timer is not on the right. It's wrong. Time wise, the time difference. I think I'm American. I'm not American. I'm Masiari. I'm one. I'm 9 p.m. I'm 3 I'm 5. And this is another one. Yeah, don't imagine I'm going to go to the manager. Yes, the official countdown. Time is 2 days, 7 hours, and 11 minutes. 25 seconds. Yeah, until kickoff. Bafana Bafana against Mexico. Yeah, no one got a date, son. I think we'll do well.
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0: 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Your voice, your music is 2 o'clock. We are getting into the updates with Jerida Choshi Demasiar.
1: The top story this hour. Legislature raises concern over delays in Great North Transport turnaround plan. Good afternoon. I am Jerida Choshi with your updates. A joint meeting of the Limpopo Legislature's Portfolio Committees on Economic Development, Environment and Tourism, Treasury, Social Development and the Standing Committee on Public Accounts, SCOPA, has heard that disciplinary proceedings against Great North Transport GNT former CEO Dr. Matata Mokwele are still underway. The committees met to receive a briefing from the Limpopo government-owned bus company on a range of challenges facing the entity. Dr. Mokwele, CFO Nazim Asa, and COO Matlao Kumogoshwane were placed on precautionary suspension in May 2025 following allegations of financial mismanagement, governance failures, and the non-payment of employees' pension fund and medical aid contributions. GNT interim CEO Dr. Ntsewa Mukobane confirmed that the former CEO remains subject to disciplinary proceedings, while the CFO and the COO resigned from their positions in December 2025.
2: The process is where the chief executive officer is still undergoing the process. There's delays here and there due to the requirement of fairness into this process. So at any given point, if the employer or the employee has other things that need to be looked into, then it delays the process. Those are some of the things that has led to the process running from June due to that realities of the disciplinary hearings.
1: Meanwhile, the Interim Accounting Authority representative, Rutendo Mabusha, says efforts are underway to improve the entity's ability to generate revenue and ensure its long-term stability. Officials told the committees that the company continues to face challenges related to its high employee costs, which have contributed to financial losses over the years. They also indicated that the delivery of outstanding buses is being expedited as part of efforts to improve service delivery and operational efficiency.
3: Mokopani has a staff complement of 31 with only 12 buses. That staff complement was at a time when they had 23 buses. So already you have too many staff members in that one depot for the revenue that comes in. So already as you account for depot by depot, that depot would not generate as much revenue because it has a lot of cost of employment that comes in. When you are having as much losses as we do, yes, you should generate more revenue, but in areas where you've generated optimal revenue, you need to now start killing off from your costs. But then the fixed costs that are there day to day, month on month, those need to be addressed for us to get to a point where there is profitability.
1: The chairperson of the Portfolio Committee on Economic Development, Environment and Tourism, Mapula Mokaba, has, however, expressed concern that officials continue to make the same promises regarding TNT's turnaround strategy without any visible implementation. Mokaba said the province cannot afford to allow the state-owned bus company to fail and called for urgent action to restore its financial and operational stability.
4: In your department, it's just too much English, but implementation is not there. Listening to Mokweban, things that he said, that we are going to get buses next year, this is not for the first time. We are going to present, then we'll say whatever we want to say, thinking that honorable members, we are not noting down what you are saying. Because you come again and repeat the same thing, talking about next week. We know what are you talking about. Next week we'll be having so much buses. You are just taking what is in the office. You are not taking things on the count.
1: And finally, a military court has sentenced an army colonel to death for taking part in a conspiracy to murder two United Nations experts in Central Congo. The experts, Zaida Catalan and Michael Sharp, were ambushed and shot dead in 2017 while investigating mass killings in the Kasai region. The colonel was found guilty of war crimes after prosecutors successfully appealed an early 10-year sentence. Reuters reports that Congo has not carried out an execution since 2003, meaning the sentence is expected to amount to life imprisonment. And recapping the top story this hour, legislature raises concern over delays in Great North Transport turnaround plan. Those were the updates. For any news alerts, kindly send us a WhatsApp message or voice note to 076-611-3111 or call us on 015-151-0039. From the Update Center, I am Jerida Chosh.
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0: Rage Remix, Pump That, Tanisha, Induke Nhle, Big Zulu, and Casper on your vest. Should Have Never by Kelani, featuring Usher. 15 after is T. Dima Siaria with the Buenos Dias, The Lunchbox. 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What's trending today? What are people talking about? Straight up, Feroz Khan. Feroz Khan, Feroz Khan, Feroz Khan. CIC somehow gets mentioned. It's going down there by Matlanga Commission, eh? Crime Intelligence Head Major General Feroz Khan. Yeah, he is trending. Ooh, worry what? Yeah, but one thing though about Feroz Khan, he will appear at the Matlanga Commission of Inquiry. He will testify. Yeah. So now he had applied to testify behind closed doors. Yeah, and block the Matlanga Commission from accessing his cell phone and laptop. And Matlanga is implicated in several alleged drug thefts, including claims of interference in the controversial 751 kilograms cocaine bust in Nerriton back in 2021. Yeah, so several witnesses at the commission have implicated Khan for orchestrating a falsified disciplinary report to divert attention away from himself. So, hey, I know, busy. Nazungwazwinji, FIFA as well. So I'll tell you more details on the hashtags, the topics, and everything else trending on social media. Stick by the Masiar.
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Your voice, your music. What is trending? What are people talking about? Okay, number one, Major General Feroz Khan. His phone records have been revealed. So people are just reacting to that. Yeah, so the likes of CIC, Julius Malema, they... There is communication between him and Feroz Khan, you know. Yeah. So it's a lot that is happening. So people are just reacting to that. So now Feroz Khan will also appear at the Madlanga Commission of Inquiry. So now, speaking about, you know, the court papers linked to the summons of the general or Major General Feroz Khan, they claim that Khan and Syed discussed active police investigations and a proposed SAPS branded face mask tender during COVID-19. As chest showing, Khan asking Syed to urgently provide mask samples and pricing ahead of meeting with someone who can make it happen. Screenshots of conversations between Julius Malema and Syed relating to questions prepared for Kaile regarding his alleged relationship with drug lord Timi Marimoti. Yeah, so many things. People are just reacting to that. Also, trending, you'll find FIFA. People are not happy. Africa's top referee, Omar Abdulkadir Artan of Somalia, will not be able to officiate at the World Cup because he was denied entry into the United States. So yeah, people are reacting to that. You know, it's not what the World Cup's about, is it? Yeah, so hey, yeah, it's busy. Also trending, Mavasa, right? Orlando Pirates. They were announcing players they've signed and players they've let go. So Mavasa is one of those that they've let go and saying, why him? Others are saying, LA should come to Chiefs. So there's Mavasa, Mbule, Shandu, Kimvuidi, and Kilberto have left Pirates. But also, they have signed new players. Yeah. They've also signed... new players that will be joining Pirates. So it's Zulu, Lungu as well. Company Lungu, yes, joins Pirates. Tiane Watu as well. Also, Kaiser Chiefs are trending because they are on again at one of those cups that they play in a preseason, and this time they'll be playing against Scotland FC. Yeah, Zimbabwe. 26 July it is. And people are now saying they won't call big teams because they remember the last time Bobby Zayanga and Yanga Yar. So yeah. Those are some of the things trending on the socials. Yeah. More music than today's live hack on the Lunchbox. You know and love this one. Hollis P. Monroe. This is Goodbye. Namaskar.

0: hold you down alongside Fat Joe. The Nameless Band with Sondela. 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
1: 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I rakuturi, I rotajeresa lunchbox, Nipako Choose FM, Raya Choose FM. 101.1 Masere abu di Sangamis Danda
0: Masere abu di Kabza Kabelo. Yeah, Kabelo vanga ange Westin ange ane ama dodonga ange pasi ange. Yeah, side ya Westin, you know. What's the dog mother? Any kind of mother Westin, but last time did she die? I know that curriculum. I came to church, man. And I was still a long time ago. Yeah, the parents took us to church. I forgot the name of the church. Long time ago. But what, 2007, 2008, 2009? I won't remember exactly which side I was in, but that was the last time I went to that place. Long, long time ago. Anyways, let's get today's life hack. Okay, today's life hack, it's 5x5 cleaning method. Anyone let's begin going to the clean and doing. I had a marana funny what it is. I've been in your tamanga marana, it's a kitchen in the sitting room outside. Yeah. Right? If you're feeling overwhelmed by a messy house, use the 5x5 cleaning method. So you pick 5 areas and then spend 5 minutes cleaning each one. So you break down the whole job of cleaning the house into 5 small parts to make it feel much more manageable. Yeah, and it turns cleaning into a simple challenge rather than a dreaded chore. It's effective if you have kids, you know, just say, oh, do that. Small tasks. So now it's GHPing. So yourself, if you want to clean the house, break it down to small tasks. 5. So you spend 5 minutes on and then you move to the next one. And next thing, voila. It'll fall. Less of a big job, but a manageable task. Yeah. Like that. That is today's life hack. Demasiado.

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Afuna

0: Dandia alongside Zulu Naja. Also played you How Long Can You Go by Ludacris. That's how we had lunch for today. Much on the Labraru, our rival for me now, we just got our Labraru. And if I car 101.1 Choice FM. 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Tomorrow, updates from Jerry Dacho. She, our Labraru. 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
1: The top story this hour. Legislature raises concern over delays in Great North Transport turnaround plan. Good afternoon. I am Charida Choshi with your updates. A joint meeting of the Limpopo Legislature's portfolio committees on economic development, environment and tourism, treasury, social development and the Standing Committee on Public Accounts, SCOPA, has heard that disciplinary proceedings against Great North Transport GNT former CEO Dr. Matata Mokwele are still underway. The committees met to receive a briefing from the Limpopo government-owned bus company on a range of challenges facing the entity. Dr. Mokwele, CFO Nazim Asa and COO Matlao Kumogoshwane were placed on precautionary suspension in May 2025 following allegations of financial mismanagement, governance failures, and the non-payment of employees' pension fund and medical aid contributions. GNT interim CEO Dr. Ntsewa Mukobane confirmed that the former CEO remains subject to disciplinary proceedings, while the CFO and the COO resigned from their positions in December 2025.
2: The process is where the chief executive officer is still undergoing the process. There's delays here and there due to the requirement of fairness into this process. So at any given point, if the employer or the employee has other things that need to be looked into, then it delays the process. Those are some of the things that has led to the process running from June due to that realities of the disciplinary hearings.
1: Meanwhile, the Interim Accounting Authority representative, Rutendo Mabusha, says efforts are underway to improve the entity's ability to generate revenue and ensure its long-term stability. Officials told the committees that the company continues to face challenges related to its high employee costs, which have contributed to financial losses over the years. They also indicated that the delivery of outstanding buses is being expedited as part of efforts to improve service delivery and operational efficiency.
3: Mokopani has a staff complement of 31 with only 12 buses. That staff complement was at a time when they had 23 buses. So already you have too many staff members in that one depot for the revenue that comes in. So already as you account for depot by depot, that depot would not generate as much revenue because it has a lot of cost of employment that comes in. When you are having as much losses as we do, yes, you should generate more revenue, but in areas where you've generated optimal revenue, you need to now start killing off from your costs. But then the fixed costs that are there day to day, month on month, those need to be addressed for us to get to a point where there is profitability.
1: The chairperson of the Portfolio Committee on Economic Development, Environment and Tourism, Mapula Mokaba, has however expressed concern that officials continue to make the same promises regarding TNT's turnaround strategy without any visible implementation. Mokaba said the province cannot afford to allow the state-owned bus company to fail and called for urgent action to restore its financial and operational stability.
4: In your department, it's just too much English, but implementation is not there. Listening to Mokweban, things that he said, that we are going to get buses next year, this is not for the first time. We are going to present, then we'll say whatever we want to say, thinking that honorable members, we are not noting down what you are saying. Because you come again and repeat the same thing, talking about next week. We know what are you talking about. Next week we'll be having so much buses. You are just taking what is in the office. You are not taking things on the ground.
1: And finally, a military court has sentenced an army colonel to death for taking part in a conspiracy to murder two United Nations experts in Central Congo. The experts, Zaida Catalan and Michael Sharp were ambushed and shot dead in 2017 while investigating mass killings in the Kasai region. The colonel was found guilty of war crimes after prosecutors successfully appealed an early 10-year sentence. Reuters reports that Congo has not carried out an execution since 2003, meaning the sentence is expected to amount to life imprisonment. And recapping the top story this hour, legislature raises concern over delays in Great North Transport turnaround plan. Those were the updates. For any news alerts, kindly send us a WhatsApp message or voice note to 076-611-3111 or call us on 015-151-0039. From the Update Center, I am Jerida Chosh.
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4: Every assignment completed, every quiz, every test written, there are times or there were times when the workload felt overwhelming, when your goals seemed distant, and when you questioned whether you were capable of achieving your dreams. During those moments, you surely remember that success is not determined by how many times you struggle. It is determined by your willingness to keep moving forward.
3: Go sa le bia le molaetseng wa gagwe wa thego le lekola board ya NYDA Kelly Baloyi o gateletse gore bo ka moso ke bia ba dula go ba igafile go dinepo tsa bona go sa shetswe ditlhotlo o okeditse ka gore letjatji le lengwe le lengwe le tsweletsa sebaka sa go ithuta go kaona fatsa le go ba kaone go feta ka fao ba bego ba le ka gona mabane.
5: We know of many young people that are yet to start. They are listening to excuses, they are making up excuses, they have not started as yet, but you have started. To the graduates, go and build, go and employ, and emphasis, go and employ. Go and fail forward. And when your business stands strong, remember to pick another young person from your village, your town, your rural community, and teach them, Office of the Premier, all partners, the NYDA salutes you. This is what collaborative youth collaboration looks like.
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1: 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Neria, one and give Nerner Kareka only. One was another gender just side. General of the Napongolam Zimu. Those Murama Sharon Zunu stack or he. 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
0: Yeah, Chimbra's all the cook is big. 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Your queen for sure, I will care about Ni Fangayan. 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As Zobudi, Arinarama Binduane. Nine me, I don't go papa to change. But don't you swab about? Yeah, but don't you swab Reserve Bank Ikori, but you cover for a change. 0280 35684. Thomas and Dobu, sorry, it changing in United Indera. It's a makeup guy, maybe. Yeah, and Indera Bobu guy. The Indian is such under, Miss Tangan is an achilipi. Marabana, hey, Afia, you were Choruma Mutas. Ah, it's fine, man. Sanina, yeah. Oscar, Arias God, KG Small, how about
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1: It's all about taking the game to the people in different provinces. And for us, having played in Durban, we just felt it was important for us to go to the Northwest to showcase, first of all, infrastructure that's there, that's been refurbished. So I want to thank Bokosi and everybody who contributed to that. A venue that has also been a World Cup venue and where we've played in the past. And certainly a space where we have a great support base. You know, very important for us to be able to go back and speak to that support base. So really a holistic decision to say this is where we want to be and also to drive tourism into a space that has a lot of tourist attraction. You know, football is a business. It's not just about what's happening on the pitch. For us, it's important to make sure that we grow the entire ecosystem. And we know when Chiefs goes into a space, when a Toyota invests in a tournament like this that goes there, it really builds the entire football ecosystem, the tourism ecosystem. So for us, it's to make sure that we do that. And then again, it's about uniting South Africans, uniting Africans and saying sport can

0: TFM Drive Kanema Tabamana Mus. Oh yeah, came up Funzi Mufara Bono the Muprofita Lucky Juve together as one. Thumbs up kwambaga ngaleli jango ya Afrika vatu vachuru ni songo angwa ni songo ifambiru kuri chingwa shunga ni zumbudo rivati.
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0: 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Grace Machiani call you. Don't pass your bridge that were done. As well. Over the past that were won. I didn't dare. I was catching five. I don't go for it. You know, for your motion. Yeah, don't need a gentleman's money. That was sort of one, but it's all to Bafo. Amen. It's not an advice. It's not right. Grace Machiani has the updates. Kano Matabama na Musi 082-803-5674
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3: Every assignment completed, every quiz, every test written, there are times or there were times when the workload felt overwhelming, when your goals seemed distant, and when you questioned whether you were capable of achieving your dreams. During those moments, you surely remember that success is not determined by how many times you struggle. It is determined by your willingness to keep moving forward.
2: Go salebiale molaetseng wa gagwe wa thego le lekola board ya NYDA Kelly Baloyi o gateletse gore boka moso ke bya ba o badula go ba igafile go dinepo tsa bona go sa shetjwe ditlotlo o okeditse ka gore letjatji le lengwe le lengwe le tsweletsa sebaka sa go ithuta go kaona fatsa le go ba kaone go feta ka fa o ba be go ba le ka gona mabane.
4: 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They are making up excuses. 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Go and fail forward. And when your business stands strong, remember to pick another young person from your village, your town, your rural community, and teach them, Office of the Playman, all partners, the NYDA salutes you. This is what collaborative youth collaboration looks like.
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2: We are a government or we are a department that ensures that with the little resources that we have, we stretch them to try and address those critical areas. And we are saying when we come to you, when we knock on your doors, when we write to you, we are not saying now we are folding our hands and not doing anything. We are doing something with what we have, but where we feel that now we really need this and we cannot reach it. Then we'll come knocking to your doors. If we are working together, we are able to address more challenges so that we bring proper services that our people deserve.
1: Havho Mashiko vho dovha hafhu vha amba uri tshumisano vhukati ha ikhamphani na muhasho zwi ḓo thusa vhadzulapo uri vha kone u wana tshumelo dza mutakalo nga u ṱavhanya.
2: This donation demonstrates that the mine understands that health is everyone's responsibility. Government alone cannot meet all the healthcare needs of our growing communities. It requires collaboration, partnership and shared commitment from all stakeholders. Today we are witnessing a practical example of what meaningful stakeholder relations look like. Through this ambulance, Siyanda Bakgata Platinum Mine is investing directly in the well-being of the people of Northern and surrounding areas. This is what responsible corporate citizenship entails. Giving back to communities in which you operate and ensuring that development benefits the people.
1: Statistician General Vhurisenga Maluleke vha kha ḓi tou bva u ḓivhadza uri ikonomi ya shango ḽa Afrika Tshipembe yo aluwa nga 0.5%. 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
3: But this time we have an overall or a universal growth save the manufacturing industry which has grown in the negative 0.8% and contributing negative 0.1 of a percentage point.
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1: And away we go at 7 minutes after six. It's a Tuesday, and being a Tuesday, the theme for the show remains home and away. This is the radio assistant referee with me, BK Matewe. Thank you for tuning in. 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Riperile. As the show gets underway, you're more than welcome to weigh in on the issues forming part of our lineup. For starters, we're supposed to cross over to Mexico to touch base with a good friend of ours from there. Network issues, that other side is we're still trying. Hopefully we should be able to go through and get a sense of readiness for Bafana Bafana's opening match of the FIFA World Cup 2026 when they play against Mexico, I repeat, if you may, of the 2010 FIFA World Cup. And we'll also be touching base with Isaac Tlatshwayo, an IBF, former IBF and IBO world boxing champion. There is a huge boxing extravaganza that's taking place next month at the Malamlele Boxing Hall, and he is the promoter of that extravaganza. We'll talk to him about it and the fighters involved and all of that. So stick around. And as we do every Tuesday between 6:30 and 7 o'clock,

Dr. Kakape Pebane will be talking to us in part two of our health files between 6:30 and 7:00. As we try to cross over to Mexico, what I would want to hear from you. Today, Kaizer Chiefs launched the Toyota Cup, which is the annual preseason tournament, which Kaizer Chiefs is hosting in partnership with one of their partners, Toyota. And that preseason tournament brings together some of the continent's most exciting clubs in a celebration of African football. It started in 2024, and it seems to be growing in stature. In the inaugural edition, Kaizer Chiefs faced Tanzania's Young Africans, and last year it was followed by a tightly contested clash against Ghana's Ashanti Kotoko, and now the third edition will see Amakhosi play Zimbabwean side Scotland FC in what promises to be another exciting chapter. On to World Cup matters. What I would also want to hear from you is what has been happening. There's just a new story that seems to be emerging from the World Cup. Each time we wake up, to news of issues of visas. The latest is that there is a Somali referee who was barred from entering America despite having a U.S. visa. At the Miami International Airport, they would not allow him. FIFA has been quick to distance itself, to say, look, issues of that nature are beyond their jurisdiction. It is the countries themselves that make such determination. Theirs is to appoint referees. And he was going to be the first referee from Somali to officiate at a World Cup. And he takes his way back home. He'll be watching the match on TV like most of us. Sad situation, if you ask me. Also, you'd recall that the American authorities say that Iran is not welcome in America, which is why they set base in Mexico. And what's going to happen is... I beg your pardon? What's going to be happening is... they will fly, play their matches, and come back, go back to Mexico. Those are the arrangements. That is the latest news coming out of FIFA. But also, Iranian fans that had been promised and bought tickets, they are not going to be allowed in the United States of America. FIFA would ordinarily allocate 8% of tickets to federations, which federations would then pass them on to their fans to buy those tickets to access World Cup matches. Now, some of these fans have already bought tickets, but the American authorities are saying anyone with an Iranian passport is not welcome in their country. I would love to get your views on that, the issue of the Toyota Cup for Kaizer Chiefs, the issue of the Somali referee, the issue of Iranian fans. Initially, it was the team. Now it has been extended to the fans. And you tell me what you make of this whole thing. Former England and Arsenal player Ian Wright has come out to say, whatever is happening right now, this is not a World Cup anyone would have looked forward to, given the turn of events, as it were. But just to give you an update of what this whole means in as far as World Cup is concerned, let's take it back to 2010. 2010 FIFA World Cup, what really stood out for the FIFA World Cup, which was a new phenomenon to a whole range of new football fans, was the issue of Vuvuzela. And I think a lot of people spoke about it. There was debate whether or not Vuvuzelas create the kind of ambience required in a football stadium. Broadcasters complained about it. Players themselves were saying, as they try to communicate amongst themselves on the pitch, they can't hear each other because of that. And subsequently, Vuvuzelas are now amongst items or instruments, if you want to call it that, that are banned at the FIFA World Cup. That's 2010. We go to the 2014 FIFA

0: World Cup. It was a World Cup that was characterized by dramatic upsets. You'd recall the high-scoring match between Germany and Brazil, where Germany won 7-1, and Brazil went on to lose, as the host nation went on to lose in the semifinals. Fast forward to 2018, the introduction of VAR. It started at the 2018 FIFA World Cup. Germany, that had won the World Cup in Brazil in 2014, were knocked out in the group stages, and France eventually prevailed. 2018, that is. Let's move on to 2022 Qatar. 2018, obviously, was the World Cup was in France. 2022, what really stood out of that tournament was obviously not just Argentina winning it, but Morocco's run at the tournament, reaching the semifinals of that tournament. But what also stood out at the 2022 tournament was the intense heat that everyone was subjected to, owing to that's what one would expect in that area, because it is the weather pattern there is such that. 2026 USA, the issues that we've been talking about. Issues of visas, issues of some sections of football fans not being allowed, others being allowed. I don't know what you make of all of this. 079-295-1212. 079-295-1212. You want to weigh in on that and more? You're more than welcome. And still talking about the 2014 World Cup, I think it was also, it emerged as the highest scoring FIFA World Cup. There were a lot of goals. There was a lot of chaos. You tell me, 079-295-1212. 079-295-1212. Let's go to your voice notes and listen to what some of you have to say.
1: Good evening, Mr. Matewe. Kemorao ka Polokwane ka. Eish. Yeah, kya kwa the developments coming from America. Very sad developments, you know. Especially taba ya Iran. How can you allow the players to come and play, but you don't allow their supporters? The supporters are very important. They give support. Maybe they don't understand what supporters are already. They give support to the players. So the player, no support, nothing. You are obviously setting them up for fail. Yeah, I just imagine they play up until to the final. And then, like, the fans are not allowed to come. Yo, it's very sad. Very sad. I think Iran must just withdraw from this tournament. Yeah, they must just withdraw and forget about this thing, a World Cup. Even if they sanction them, at our wife Babu after whatever years. But for now, they must focus in building their country.
0: All right, thank you, Mahau. You can keep them coming. 079-295-1212. Let me correct myself. 2018, the World Cup was held in Russia, right? And France were crowned the champions. I think I mixed up a bit of my facts there. Russia were the host nation. France were the champions. 18 after 6. Now the countdown is on to a thrilling night of action at the Malamulele Boxing Hall, where South African boxing pride, championship dreams, and fierce rivalries will collide inside the ring. Isaac Klachwayo is on standby. I chat to him next.
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0: 20 minutes after 6 now, the countdown is on to a thrilling night of action at the Malamulele Boxing Hall, where South African boxing pride, championship dreams, and fierce rivalries will collide inside the ring. On the card, two prestigious national titles will be up for grabs as fighters battle for the South African welterweight and lightweight championships, promising an evening packed with skill, determination, and explosive action. Joining me on the line is the man behind the event, a promoter dedicated to bringing world-class boxing to local communities and creating opportunities for the next generation of champions. Representing the Angel Promotions, I am honored to welcome boxing promoter Isaac Lochayo, a former IBF and IBO world champion in a career that spanned more than 10 years. Isaac, Riperile Osiamina. Thank you for joining me. The boxing community is buzzing with excitement and anticipation ahead of these title fights. But maybe let's get into it. The main fight, champion Papama Ronorono comes into the fight with a perfect 5-0 record and 5 knockout victories, while challenger Jabulani Makhenza brings a wealth of experience with a 16-3 record and 8 knockouts from 19 professional fights. What made this the right time to match these two fighters for the South African welterweight title?
10: Once again, thank you to the listeners of Energy FM. We have been waiting for Jabulani Makhenza to capture a national title, but unfortunately, he hasn't been so lucky now to find such an opportunity to challenge for the national title. You know, he did won a regional belt, but which doesn't have much recognition and much weight within boxing fraternity in South Africa. So we decided, like, no, since he is a highly rated fighter, he's capable enough to challenge for the national title. Fortunately enough, right now, it will be taking place right in his doorsteps. And also, talent ballooning. It is a perfect time for him to have a rematch against the defending champion, Kaya Busakwe. You know, because in their previous fight, they fought into a draw. So now that they're going to settle a score, the score in a title fight where Kaya Busakwe will be defending his title for the fifth time. So, you know, I think all this, you know, it will help revive that boxing interest within the people of Limpopo at large, Collins Chabani, you know, in the district, you know. It's a perfect time that it's happening. And if both challengers fail to win these titles, they will never have this kind of an opportunity.
0: Champ, Papama won the South African welterweight title with a second-round stoppage of Wasim Chelan and has never gone the distance as a professional. Makhenza, on the other hand, is a former IBF African welterweight champion who has shared the ring with top opposition including Thulani Mbenge and Emata Staniosis. How do you see their contrasting styles making for an exciting championship fight?
10: Well, we in boxing, we always say that fighters make a fight, in fact. So the defending champion has got one, you know, to outsmart McKenzie, even to McKenzie. But as it is, Jalan has got too much experience, you know, to outbox or to capture the national title. So right now, I think this is a well-balanced matchmaking. And for Jalan, if he fails to capture this title against someone who has got less experience than him, it means he will never have this opportunity. He will never win the national title. You know, this is going to be a mouth-watering boxing event at all of it, because all these fighters or the participants are well made. The experience, and of course, good enough to exchange punches in the ring. And then as it is for the young man, the defending champion from Eastern Cape, I mean, he said, I mean, when I spoke to his, you know, they're looking forward, you know, to come and defend the title in the, because they've never been out of their province. I mean, their first fight outside Eastern Cape, and this is going to be for the first time that, I mean, a national world champion comes and defeated in the Bobo. And also for the lightweight champion, it is for the first time that he stepped out of his game, which is helping to defend the title in the Bobo. And of course, you know, the chair on top to the listeners of AJFM, this is happening for the very first time in the history of boxing in the Bobo. That we do have two national titles at, in one night, you know. So for this event, of course, you mean, I'm expecting to see a fireworks, you know, from both gladiators. I mean, of course, because whenever I spoke to all of these camps, I mean, they said that all their fighters, of course, in a championship, because they are ready to return the title, and the challengers, they are ready to capture the title. And of course, since we do not have any champion in our province, I mean, these two challengers are our hope in the province of Limpopo, that we at least boost ourselves that we've got the national champions. It's been a long time that Limpopo has been looking for the national title or champions. So now is the perfect time that both challengers capture this opportunity with both hands.
0: Now, let's look at the other bout on the card. Champion Kaya Busakwe will put his South African lightweight title on the line against the challenger Talent Baloyi. But let's just talk about the South African Lightweight Championship. It has a rich history. It carries significant prestige in local boxing. What does it mean for you as a promoter, the Angel Promotions, to stage a title fight of this magnitude in Malamulele?
10: You know, it is an honor for me to stage this title fight right in my backyard also. You may remember that I'm the former title holder for this lightweight division, you know, which I've defended it five times successfully, which was an honor. And as much as you say that it's rich with history, and indeed it is, you know, and in the Bobo, we've produced a good number of lightweight title holders. But after me, it was Godfrey in the Mande from Namakhale Palamura. And then the third one was Amon Baloyi from right in Malamulele. And the fourth one was Spider Mnyayi from Makwara and Trandu. So it shows that the boxers from Limpopo have got what it takes to win the lightweight title. You know, it is happening in a perfect time, because you may remember Talent and Kaya Busakwe, the champion, they fought in a draw. So now they need to settle the score. How do they settle the score in a title fight? It means whoever wants it most, of course, will have to dig deep, you know, and make sure that you win the title. Is Kaya Busakwe in the right position to retain the title? We don't know. We're going to wait for the 24th of July. Is Talent Baloyi ready enough to win the national title? We're going to see all that. All these kind of questions will be answered in the ring come fight night on the 24th of July.
0: Let's now talk about the fans. Obviously, the fighters are there, the stage is set, you as a promoter, you are there, Angel Promotions, the Angel Promotions. Let's talk the fights, the fans rather. For fans planning to attend the event, what can they expect from this championship encounter? And also, how important is local support in helping South African boxing continue to grow and thrive?
10: You know, the local fans in boxing, they play a great major role. I mean, they are the one who inspires their local boxers, you know, to go all out and conquer for the championships. As much as we do not have any legitimate champion in Limpopo, or even a national champion rather in Limpopo, this is the perfect time that all the boxing fans and let them come in like numbers on the 24th and support these fighters. You know, from next week, the tickets will be on sale, you know, at Combi Ticket. You know, they are on sale at a price of 200 tickets. There's no VIP seats. We don't have that space for VIP sitting in boxing hall, in that boxing hall in Malamle. But it is a beautiful boxing hall, the most beautiful boxing arena in Southern Hemisphere that we have, you know. So it's in a perfect space that can accommodate as much as we expect, or we wish that the fans come and rally behind this fighter. And as much as we know that Limpopo is like kind of searching and looking for a cream that we can boost ourselves, that we do have in our province in when it comes to boxing. It is a perfect time that boxing fans buy tickets from next week, Monday. The ticket sells at 200 rand. Let them buy the tickets in advance, you know, because I do believe that this is going to sell like hotcakes as soon as they go on sale on Monday.
0: And where do they buy them? Are they on Combi Ticket? Where do they get them?
10: They're going to buy them at Combi Ticket. Since Combi Ticket works with this shop, the retailer shop, of course, they're going to have to go to the retailer shop and get these tickets from next week, Monday.
0: So that's the fight is on Friday, 24 July, Malamlele Boxing Hall, starting at 6 o'clock.
10: You know, the fighters are ready. They're busy working very hard. I was fortunate enough to go to the Challengers camp today in Pretoria and have a word of advice to their manager and the trainer, Sebastian Rothman, who's also a former world champion. You know, I mean, he said his boys, I mean, are in the perfect shape that they're looking forward into winning these titles. And, of course, you know, like for me as a promoter, I need to have a champions under the banner of the Angel Promotions. We need fighters. We need champions. You know, for us to host more fights regularly within our province, we need champions that we can easily boost about or boost with within the province. You know, whoever wins, or if they all win, it means we're going to move and we'll see where next are we going to host this their first title defense. But within Limpopo, it cannot happen in Malamele at every time, but we need to run around the province and we make sure that they inspire even the new generation, you know. Those who have been kind of willing to watch boxing, it is a perfect time that they come to the arena and win this fight and fight us, you know, and motivate them and rally behind them. Hopefully their dreams, of course, will be realized sooner than we think.
0: Champ, thank you so much for your time. We will talk to you as the date draws closer. But for now, let's thank you for making time and sharing this important information with our listeners.
10: Thank you so much, Energy FM. May God bless you.
0: All right. There you have it. That's Isaac Klachwayo, former IBO and IBF world boxing champion, turned promoter. He's a promoter. The Angel Promotions presenting Now or Never, two South African title fights scheduled for the Malamlele Boxing Hall on Friday, 24 July, starting at 6 o'clock. Tickets will go on sale next week, Monday, at Compu Ticket. We're getting into the health files next.
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0: And before we do that, let's take a listen to what some of you are saying via voice notes.
11: Good evening, BK. Good evening. Honestly, if I were the president of FIFA, I would have withdrawn USA to be the main host. I will stick with Mexico and Canada, because USA, they are playing politics more than football. How can they deny the Somali referee an opportunity of his lifetime? He was going to officiate his first ever World Cup, and the guy is on top of his game. Again, you're saying the Iranians are not welcome in USA, yet the Iran national team will be playing their games at USA, though they will be based in Mexico. It's really unfair. I'm honestly speaking, USA, they are playing politics more than football. It's going to be a boring World Cup.
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0: 26 minutes before it is 7, officially in the segment we call Health Files. We bring in health professionals and we talk all matters that concern your health as an athlete. We're in part two of our chat from last week with Dr. Kakape Chihofacho Pebane, healthcare practitioner specializing as a chiropractor in Bakersfield. She joins us on the line. Doc, good to have you one more time. Good evening and welcome.
13: Good evening. Thank you. Thank you for having me again.
0: Thank you so much for making time. We're in part two as we wrap it up today. Maybe for those that might have missed out on last week's part one, just to refresh their memories, what is a chiropractor? What do you deal with?
13: So a chiropractor is a health profession that deals with conditions that affect the musculoskeletal system. Most common condition is back pain, neck pain, headaches, joint pain, muscle pain, and nerves.
0: And Doc, let's just talk about athletes, because quite often when we talk about athletes, there is always focus on your elite athletes, and we forget that before they became these top athletes, it all started somewhere. Let's talk school and club athletes in South Africa. Are they getting enough support when it comes to injury prevention as well as recovery?
13: The simple answer is no. The difficult one is this, like, it's depend. So comparing schools, if I compare private and public, right? Private, they pay. So they pay for those services. So some of them do have the facilities that will help them, especially into prevention and recovery of injuries in athletes. But in public, that's where the lack is more. Because if the government doesn't provide with those facilities, the public cannot invite them. And another one, with private, more where they are located, you may find out there is easily access to health profession, to a physio, to chiros, to physician, to the clubs, to gyms. So all of that, dietitian, nutritionist, so all of that sometimes may be around. When coming to public, to access those facilities, you may have to travel a lot. So in short, no, because even the private, they are still lacking, but the private are more better.
0: Still with issues of school-going children or athletes, South African schools are highly, highly competitive in sports. Are young athletes being pushed too hard and too early?
13: Yes. Like, yes, a lot of them, they are. Remember, kids, the one thing that they have in their heart is to make either their coach or their parents happy.
0: And so. Proud.
13: Exactly. So whatever they want to do, if the parents like something, they overdo it. And they even when they're injured, they'll also keep on doing it. So they are pushed so hard with sometimes intentionally, sometimes not, but they are.
0: And what should parents notice if their child is probably silently so struggling with pain or injury? What are the telltale signs?
13: So the telltale sign is, you know, parents know their kids, the way they talk, the way they walk, the way they are. So any change on that one, either physical, emotional, or social, that's one step that you can know that something is wrong with your kids. So that's where they should start looking at any change. They shall start going around and start to investigate, why is my kid not, don't want to play now? Why is my kid so quiet today? Why my kid is alone? So those things are the signs that parents need to pay attention to.
0: Now, many young athletes dream of bursaries or professional contracts. Can that pressure also become dangerous physically?
13: Yes, because with that one, it goes entails with where you're practicing. Remember, especially when you're from a disadvantage or trying to prove yourself so much, there is no management of the training. There is no facilities that support you for healing and recovering. So those one will actually even work so hard to prove that they are able to do it, like capable, and they end up injuring themselves.
0: Now, Doc, you'll agree with me that many athletes in townships and to a large extent rural areas do not always have access to proper recovery treatment. How big of a challenge is that?
13: This is a big one, because recovery, a lot of people just take recovery as healing, which is not that. Recovery is the whole process. So recovery starts with your training, right? The way you train, load and offload, right? Your sleeping, your nutrition, all those things as part of your recovery. So you need to sleep enough, because when you are sleeping, that's when the body repairs itself. That's when the body starts to produce growth hormones that need to work on those muscles on yourself also. And then the other thing is nutrition and hydration. You need to take enough liquid. Remember, as an adult, 40% is water. All the system work because of water. As a child, it's 60 plus. It's water. So the recovery starts with that one. Sleeping, nutrition, dehydration, offloading, like taking less intense exercises. That's offloading the muscle, not making them stiff, but keep them active, but offloading them. So recovery is a big. For you to perform, it's like training and recovery. They're equally important. If you miss one, you're not doing anything.
0: And just a bit on that, Doc, I've seen, as we're talking about your private versus public schools, some private schools, you do get parents or guardians or community members who probably have had kids that attended there, or they live within that area. They are former professionals, probably is a former swimmer, a former soccer player, rugby player, and they donate their time to assist kids with activities, whatever it is that they were a professional in. And on the contrary, you don't get to see that in public schools, where a doctor would then say, you know what, this Saturday I'm not too tied up, let me go and render my services or share a bit of my knowledge and expertise with these young ones. BK also does the same thing. We're not seeing that happening, and to a large degree, to a large extent, that also slows down a lot of progress ordinarily we should be seeing in some of these schools.
13: Yes, that's true. Another factor with that one is finances, because remember, if you are there as a doctor, you want to help, and then the kids are 50, you're only going to be able to help two, right? Mm. What about the other one? In private, they are already 10. And the other thing is that their parents in that private, they're already putting something. So in public, sometimes you're starting from scratch. You can't cover them up. And if you say, follow up in this, they don't, because they don't have the resources. So it's still a big challenge, like you are saying. We still need to go to those communities, because if we don't, there's no one's going to do it. Because first of all, they don't even know where to go.
0: And still on that issue, issues of finance and all of that, are there simple recovery habits athletes can practice at home without necessarily spending money or lots of money?
13: Yes, they are. First of all, is rest. That one is given. Rest. Rest mean sleep, and rest mean not practicing. So there's some days that you need to rest so that your body can also heal. Right. The other one is icing. When you're injured, make sure the first thing is icing, heat. Another one, eating healthy as much as you can. That one is part of it. Another one, a lot of water. So now the nice thing about now in social media, YouTube, and access to internet is there is some ways that you can learn. Like you can go to YouTube, how to stretch this muscle. Warm-upping and post exercises, those are important. So warm-up is for you to, you are getting ready. Because a lot of people don't warm up, like it's a 15 minutes, I'm wasting my 15 minutes. That 15 minutes is the one that's going to save your body. You need to do that. Post, after doing your exercise, you need to do your post-exercise, cooling your body down, saying that I'm finishing, so your body also can rest easily. So those are the few things that they can look at, and also being consistent. Like, doesn't mean always you have to be in high intense, be consistent.
0: Mm-hmm. 16 minutes before it is 7, I am in conversation with Dr. Kakape Chihofacho Pebane, healthcare practitioner specializing as a chiropractor in Bakersfort. And she is our guest tonight in our segment of Health Files. Now, Doc, South African athletes, some of them often carry family and financial expectations. How does stress affect the body physically? I'm talking breadwinners here. The everyone, the family is looking up to them to provide. And you can only do so much. But how does stress then affect the body physically?
13: So I'll start with explaining how stress works so that I can go into the physical part. It will make it easy. So stress, when you're stressed, your body responds in two ways. It's flight or fight, right? So what you're doing in that moment, it's either you're going to fight or you're going to run. That's two things that the body is ready. So imagine if you're always in that state, saying your body must fight, which means all the energy, the blood is going into your muscles. It's going to for you to be able to fight or fight, right? So what's happening physically is that you become, your muscle become more contracted. So they become stiff. They are not able now to do what they're supposed to do. They're not able to contract and relax. That's why after that, you'll find out you start having back pain, you start having ache, you start having your body, all of it being painful because you're not using what you say the body must use. Either you're fighting or you're running, and you're not doing either of those. So now you're overloading your muscles.
0: All right. Doc, let's go for a water break. We come back and we'll continue with our chat. Please stay with me.
13: Okay.
14: The year was 2021. Zanele bought running shoes, not because she runs, but because they were cute. They sat in the box until she tried them on, just to see. 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That's Zanele's reason for running, and nothing should stop her. 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
0: Before we proceed, get ready. 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
0: 11 minutes before it is 7, we are in conversation with our guest for tonight, Dr. Kakapi Chihofa-Chupebane, healthcare practitioner specializing as a chiropractor in Burgersfort, and it is that Health Files segment. Doc, let's talk about, you did talk about the importance of obviously rest. But what daily habits would you recommend for South African athletes trying to stay healthy throughout a season?
13: Okay, so besides resting, it's for them to have a variety of intensity workout. So they alternate. There's a day that it's either you're running for long or you're training for long, or you're increasing the intensity of the exercise. Whether you're running, whether you're training, the intensity needs to be high. And then there are days after that is need to follow up with reduced intensity. So you're kind of offloading from the high intensity, making sure that your body adapts and then you go back. So like having a structure in your training, not just that today I wake up, I feel like this, I'm going to do this. No. We don't do that. We have a structure in what you are doing. Secondly, stay hydrated. Like that one is more important. Stay hydrated. You're losing a lot of electrolyte. You're losing a lot of water when you're training, whether you're exercising, as long as it's training, you're losing a lot of that and you need it for the body to work out. Another one, nutrition. That's so important. Everything you're doing, at the end of the day, you're using energy. You need to gain it back. You need to store it again. So you need to have nutrition that supports. Protein must be there always. Whatever you're doing, make sure there is a protein because the muscles, they are built in protein.
0: All right. And let's touch on the issue of whether you have seen cases where proper recovery completely changed an athlete's career?
13: Personally, I haven't with that one. I can share, but it's not from personally that I have experienced that one, that an injury has changed a career. Because mostly I don't really treat athletes that much, but what I can talk about is comrade. I do treat a lot of comrade runners. That one has to work with them. Like Achilles, which is one of it, they've been complaining about that one. And it goes with advices between me and the person. Because remember with athletes, what we are facing also, it's working with their mindset. You can say, don't do this, it's when they're going to do it. So when you treat an athlete, you treat in that sense that if I say don't run 5 kilos, they're going to run 10. So you always work in that one. So personally, I don't have the experience of that. So, yeah.
0: And Doc, what really inspires you most about working with South African athletes?
13: them enjoying what they do without feeling pain. Oh, that's what motivates me every day.
0: And what makes South African athletes unique compared to athletes elsewhere?
13: Their culture. Like, you know, with South African, it's not only about the running or the sports. It's about community. That's what they have. Like, wherever you are and there's a sport or there is a club, there's always a community in it. That's what I love about it. You don't feel outside wherever you are in them. Even as a doctor, when you go to them and you treat them, you feel like the family. So that's what I love more about it. They are so welcoming.
0: What's your message to young athletes that are chasing professional dreams?
13: You know, in life, you must be picky. Like, you must be picky and you must also know what you want. Anything that you don't want, cut it out. Like, focus on it. So if you like something, I know there's going to be a lot of challenges, but focus on what you want. Be picky and also focus on your price.
0: And Doc, I'm sure on this one you will agree with me that growing up, we always used to think peer pressure is for the young ones and teenagers. But funny enough, even with adults, old as we are still subjected to a lot of peer pressure. And most of us, we give in to all that peer pressure. But remember, we are all wired differently. We might run the same distance or do the same kind of activity, but the pain we are going to endure will obviously be different. As we talk about that message to young athletes, let's also talk about peer pressure.
13: Yeah, no, you know, peer pressure in young, in youth or young people, it's something that you can see, right? But in adult, it's a different one because no one is talking about it. No one is under it. Everyone is actually experiencing it. So in young adults, it's even worse because no one wants to talk about it.
0: Mm-hmm. Because I was listening to some of the comrades marathon runners. One runner was saying, you know what, the way I've trained and the instructions I've gotten from my coaches is that I'm going to finish my race in under 12 hours. And the other one was saying, but no, man, you need to improve your time. And this one is saying, no, I'm comfortable running this race and completing it in under 12 hours. I'd have got nothing else to prove. I'll still get my medal at the end of the day. And as we're talking about peer pressure, it just reminded me to say somebody is likely going to give in to that pressure. They end up moving at a pace that they are not used to, that they have not trained for, and injury kicks in. And before we know it, you have got your patient at your practice.
13: Yes. And the thing is this, remember, you know how you trained, you know your time. And the other thing, there's with Comrade Marathon, remember, you only train for 41. The Ultra one is 56. That's what you know your body can do. Remember, Comrade is 90. There is another 40 that you haven't trained for. So be kind to yourself. Run the 41 the way you run it. If after that, or 42, if after that the body start to give up, start to listen to your body. I'm not saying quit. I'm saying start listening to your body. This narrative that's saying run through the pain, that's where everything gets wrong. Listen to your body. If you can still run, run. If it says walk now, you still have time. Walk. And walk, run, walk, run, walk, run, walk, run. Like you said, that one is 12, they are comfortable with it. Like, take care of yourself.
0: Well said, Doc. Doc, let's thank you for the time that you've made to share your professional expertise around this topic. We appreciate you. Thank you so much. Maybe you can also give us details of where you are based, your practice, business hours, if you may.
13: Okay, so I practice in Nelspruit Monday and Tuesday from 8 o'clock to 3. And then on Thursday, Friday, Saturday, I'm at Beggarsford Renato Clinic. I'm there from 8 o'clock until 4 o'clock also. If you want to make an appointment with me, you can call or WhatsApp in this number, 079-104-8392. I'm going to repeat the number, 079-104-8392. So you can contact me. If you have any question also, you can WhatsApp me or contact me in that one.
0: And on social media, are you also active there?
13: I am active, but not really. I'm lazy to go through DM, so that's why I prefer WhatsApp.
0: No, it's all good. For as long as there's a communication line between you and your patients or would-be patients, that's all that matters. Doc, thank you so much for your time. We appreciate you. And stay fit and healthy.
13: Thank you. Thank you for having me, and good luck for the comrades, and good luck for South Africa. This weekend is going to be a big, big one. From Thursday, we're watching Bafana Bafana, and then weekend, it's comrades. So,
0: No. Yeah. Not even Thursday. Tomorrow, Magezi is in action to try and save their status in the PSL. And then Thursday, it's Bafana Bafana. And then the weekend. Obviously, the big
13: marathon. Yeah, exactly.
0: Yeah. No, Doc, so, thank you so much. Thank you so much. Keep well.
13: Thank you.
0: All right. It's a minute before it is 7. We leave it at that. That's all time we had for each other. Thank you so much for having made me part of your evening. We do this again tomorrow, same time, God willing. Lelo is next with Conversations. BK never lies. Selfish people, yeah? Selfish people are generally very, very competitive.
18: 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Keep it locked. Conversations Monday to Thursday, 7 to 8 p.m. with Lelo Mokgaliadi.
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Good evening. I am Lelo Mogaleadi, and this show's producer is Emmanuel Gwenda. And thank you to the Radio Assistant Referee Show team. They'll be back tomorrow with more sport on Energy and Choice FM. Coming up on Conversations tonight, traditional leaders from Sikhukhune District marched to the Limpopo Department of Cooperative Governance, Human Settlements and Traditional Affairs today, accusing government of ignoring their grievances for years. And we speak to one of the leaders of the march, Khoshi Letsiriphahla, to understand what prompted the action and what exactly traditional leaders are demanding from government. We will then hear from Limpopo, Cogsta MEC, Bioskop Makamu, who responds to the concerns raised and outlines government's plan to address them. And we will also discuss the Deputy President's upcoming engagement with traditional leaders and Limpopo's readiness for the 2026 initiation school season. Later, we preview the upcoming South African Local Government Summit, which will bring municipalities from across the country to Polokwane to discuss service delivery, governance, and the future of local government. And in our business update, we speak to the Democratic Postal and Communication Union about the appointment of a new South African Post Office Board and what it could mean for the future of the struggling institution and its workers. And later on, we talk entrepreneurship, as it is a Tuesday night, and we focus on goat farming with a farmer by the surname of Makadi, and we explore how to enter the industry, how profitable it can be, and some of the common mistakes aspiring farmers should avoid. So do talk to us using our WhatsApp number 079-295-1212. Send us a text or a voice note. Good evening and welcome.

0: Tonight, we start conversations on this note. A group of traditional leaders from Sikhukhune District marched to the offices of the Limpopo Department of Cooperative Governance, Human Settlements and Traditional Affairs, commonly known as COGSTA today, to demand urgent intervention on a number of long-standing grievances. The traditional leaders, who braved the cold weather to proceed with the march, say they have exhausted all available channels in trying to have their concerns addressed and have now been forced to take public action. Earlier reports suggested that the protest could escalate into a sit-in at the department's offices. But to understand what led to today's developments, I am now joined on the line by Khoshi Letsira Phahla from the Phahla Traditional Council, who led the march. Good evening, Khoshi Arna, and welcome to Conversations.
1: Good evening to you and to your beautiful audience.
0: What drove you and other traditional leaders to march to the offices of provincial government today, and what exactly are the issues that center your grievances?
1: Yeah, we met last week Friday at Sikhukhune, royal leaders to deliberate on the stagnant processes afflicting our institution, which we observed as a failure by the department to process them despite countless submissions over the years. It became obvious that the institution was on the brink of oblivion, and if we can't act now to force matters within the department, the institution will be no more after the local government election scheduled for November. This prompted immediate and drastic action never seen within this democratic dispensation, where our leaders march to the offices of any government department. We decided to embark on a peaceful march to the office of the MEC to present our memorandum of demands, which must happen before November local government elections. And these are the issues that we highlighted in the memorandum. One, we want immediate appointment of senior royal leaders and headmen who have passed away that needs replacement, because some of them have 5 years since waiting for that appointment. And mind you, royal leaders do not have pension, do not have UIF, do not have anything. So one will wonder as to how are the people that are left behind surviving under these difficult circumstances. And when we inquired during all these years, no tangible explanation was ever forwarded to us. We wrote so many letters, so many complaints and all those kind of things. Everything drew naught. And we decided now is the time to go and force the department to act on this matter, because there's no justification whatsoever as to why they are not appointing replacements, even where there are no challenges, there are no feuds, there are no fights. It's just a plain resolution by the Royal Council to say this is the rightful person, but they are not acting, they are not doing anything. So this is one point that we submitted to the MEC. The second critical point that we raised in our memorandum was that we demand the stalling of issuing of initiation school permits, because it will be starting somewhere around from the 18th onwards. We have learned with dismay that some people who made applications who do not qualify have been given permits. We learned that from the grapevine, and we're wondering as to how that happened. And those whom we know, that these are experienced royal leaders who have been conducting these initiation schools for many, many years, have been denied the permits by the coordinating committee.
0: Right.
1: So we said to the MEC, this can't be happening going on, and if you insist on them issuing those permits, we will go for an interdict in terms of ensuring that all those that do not qualify, especially those that got approval letters from municipalities, because the act is very clear to say only royal leaders are the ones

0: continue to lead the institution, then the royal family will say this and that, and then the department take a decision. But we are saying, please, MEC, separate these two things. There is an 18-1 who is an uncle or whatever. Those can be subjected to a review process. But this 15 years, because they are married by the community for a sole purpose of bearing the community, the future king, they must be there. They must raise that child until they hand over to him after 18 years, as the act is saying. So they can never be subjected to such kind of reviews because they have got a specific purpose why they are there. And more so, the review process is saying royal councils must decide whether he continues or not. By the way, these chieftains are not married by a royal council, they are married by the community. Only the community that can say, put this person aside or not. Not the royal councils, as the act is saying.
1: All right.
0: So this is another item that we brought forward. And then the fourth item, I'm only listing the four which are critical. The fourth item is the filling of administrative posts within traditional council's offices to ensure full complement in terms of the establishment of the traditional offices. Many have left, many have resigned, but there is no indication whatsoever from the departmental side to say this needs to be replaced. From my office, someone left 10 years ago, and I don't have even an admin person in my office just because the department doesn't care in any manner to try and ensure that there is staff within our tribal offices.
1: Right.
0: So this way, we think they are deliberately trying to destabilize our institution and trying to throw it under the bus in whatever manner that they may think of. These are the four main issues, but it's many issues that we presented, but these are the main four ones that we said to the MEC, can after this reading of the memorandum sit in the boardroom so that we can unpack them. And we agreed with him that we must meet again on the 17th of this month. That is next week. I'm not sure whether it's Tuesday or Wednesday. So that we can have ample time to unpack these things and decide on the way forward. But the one thing that we left there in agreement with the MEC was that all these outstanding royal leadership and headman appointments must be effected before the end of this month.
1: All right. Khoshi Phahla, I guess then that is the reason why the sit-in at the MEC's office did not happen.
0: I didn't get that clearly.
1: Given your agreement, we understand that that could be the reason why your initial sit-in at the MEC's office was then cancelled?
0: Yeah, initially we indicated to him that if we don't get any answers today, we have brought our own blankets, we're going to take a slip in the boardroom of the department.
1: Right.
0: Until something happens, we're going to be here for the whole week because we are serious, we have exhausted every avenue and there's nothing that is happening. So this was seen as the only way to force the government to react or act on the demands that we put forward.
1: Khoshi Letsira Phahla of the Phahla Traditional Council, thank you very much for agreeing to speak to us tonight.
0: Pleasure.
1: We now head over to the Department of Cooperative Governance, Human Settlements and Traditional Affairs, and we will speak to the MEC of this particular department in Limpopo, Biskopo Makamu. And tonight we seek to understand whether the government has indeed delayed addressing the concerns raised by traditional leaders and what steps are being taken to resolve the matters that have been mentioned just now by Khoshi Phahla. And you too can comment on our discussion. 079-295-1212 is our WhatsApp number. It is available for both WhatsApp texts and voice notes. We are still looking into the developments where traditional leaders from the Sekhukhune district today led a march to the offices of the Limpopo Department of Cooperative Governance, Human Settlements and Traditional Affairs, accusing government of ignoring their grievances for years. We've spoken

0: to one of the leaders of the march, Khoshi Letsira Phahla of the Phahla Traditional Council, and we now speak to the MEC of Kokstad to understand whether indeed there are delays, as the traditional leaders have alluded to, and what the government's plan is moving forward. Good evening, MEC, and welcome to Conversations tonight.
1: Evening, Lelo. Evening to the listeners of Energy and Choice FM.
0: MEC, traditional leaders from Sekhukhune District today marched to your offices, accusing your department of dragging its feet for nearly 5 years when it comes to a number of issues that affect them directly. How do you respond to those allegations?
1: Well, Lelo, let me say, if I were to talk to specific issues without putting them in one basket and give them a time frame of 5 year delay, that would be an exaggeration. But I can tell where they raised issues with me. We had a meeting with senior traditional leaders. Some of the things they agree, it's mainly from the families or royal families. Some of the things they said, it's some of the staff of the department, wherein we considered that all the issues they were raising, most especially on the replacement of headmen or headwoman or senior traditional leaders, where there is no dispute at all, what is it that is delaying? They allege that my staff is dragging their feet in doing that. We have agreed that I will be making a follow-up meeting with them when I will have received specific outstanding matters of headmen and headwomen and senior traditional leaders who does not necessarily have any dispute what could have delayed what they say. So I can confirm that they registered that concern and will be able to deal with it.
0: And what is the proper procedure from the department side when it comes to issuing permits for initiation schools? There's an argument that it is the responsibility of traditional councils across the various districts to issue such permits. However, they are witnessing municipalities then taking over that responsibility and therefore awarding such permits to individuals who do not necessarily qualify to then host initiates and conduct initiation schools. What's the exact procedure? How do you respond to that? Where did the glitch happen in the system?
1: Well, they raised it with me today. What I can confirm is that the permit to issue, to conduct an initiation school is not issued by a municipality, and there's no any municipality which will do that. It's done by the PICC, a committee that is established in terms of the CIA, that is the Customary Initiation Schools Act, and the committees appointed by the Premier, they are the ones who issue the permit. What they were referring to is your health inspector's permit, which municipality, you know, me and you, we should be able to get it right, that where they will want to have their initiation school, it should be looked into. Whether it's a proper place, which people will be able to habit, because there will be many initiates there. So there is no permit. What I'm going to discuss with the municipalities is the amount of money they say it is required for them to conduct that work. I think it's something that it should be. And they were saying to me that when they investigated, it's only happening in Sekhukhune. A matter that I will be able to raise with my colleagues, mayors, if there is that issue. But the permits are issued by the Provincial Initiation Coordinating Committee.
0: MEC, we know that the Deputy President, Paul Mashatile, is expected to visit Limpopo on Friday to engage with traditional leaders in Polokwane. How important is this engagement, particularly given the concerns that are currently being raised by traditional leadership structures in the province and in this particular instance, those in the Sekhukhune district?
1: Look, I may not say even in the Sekhukhune district, I may not even say in the province, in the whole country, the traditional leadership are experiencing the same challenges. But I can confirm to you that we are ready to show how, as the province, we are supporting the the institution of traditional leadership. I think, comparatively speaking, as a province, we are doing better than other provinces. Despite that, we are a province that also have a number of traditional communities in the form of almost 203. The support we give to the institution, it's something that other provinces are not necessarily doing. But I think the Deputy President, as appointed by the President to deal with this issue of traditional affairs, we are trying to find one standardized way of treating traditional leaders in the whole country the same way. I should not be proud as a province when I say I'm able to give cars, when senior traditional leaders who are at the same status in another province are not getting that. We should be able to say all of them are public office bearers. They've got specific tasks to perform. They need to be supported. And this is the support that we should be able to do, like we do with MECs, like we do with mayors, like we do with councillors, because they are also public representatives. So we are prepared that we are going to engage in that space. And what is it that we are doing ourselves? And what is it that we are unable to do, which we require nationally? Some of the things, even when they raised, like today, they raised to me that MEC, as Mahoshi, we are not getting a pension. But it's not only the Mahoshi's Kukune who are not getting pension, or the province. It's the entire Mahoshi in the whole area.
0: Right. I have to release you, MEC, but I understand that tomorrow you will outline the province's state of readiness for the initiation school season. Are we ready for the 2026 initiation season, and what measures are in place actively to ensure the safety of initiates?
1: Let me say that as a province, we normally one of the provinces that we conduct initiation schools better. Despite that, last year we lost two initiates. We hope that we should be able to be ready, that we conduct this important passage to manhood and womanhood in a manner that preserves the culture, but at the same time preserve the life of our young girls and young boys. We will be outlining how many initiation schools that are said to be legal, which will have followed the normal processes for approval. And I will be with my colleague, MEC for Health, MEC for Education, probably MEC for Community Safety, just to show that we are not necessarily doing this just as Cockstar, but it's also everywhere. The Premier is very much alive to this practice, and she would have loved to be part of that, but due to some other things, to show that as a provincial government, we take this season very seriously, and we'll make sure that we do everything prepared, have our monitors, have our traditional surgeons, have our caregivers ready to be able to receive the boys immediately the school initiation season opens on the 20th.
0: MEC for Cooperative Governance, Human Settlements and Traditional Affairs in Limpopo, Cockstar, thank you very much for agreeing to speak to us tonight. That's MEC Biskop Makamo.
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0: Appreciate it. There's still more to come on Conversations tonight. We look forward to stakeholders who are gearing up for the third South African local government summit known as SAIGA, which will be hosted in Polokwane at Meropa Casino and Entertainment World later this year. We talk about it next.
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0: It's 25 minutes after 7 and you're listening to Conversations. We are now dealing with developments where stakeholders are gearing up for the third South African local government summit known as SAIGA, which will be hosted in Polokwane at Meropa Casino and Entertainment World this year. The summit brings together local and district municipalities from across South Africa to discuss governance, service delivery, innovation and solutions to challenges facing local government. And to tell us more about what delegates and residents can expect from this year's summit, I'm joined on the line by Maruping Taba, who is responsible for membership and marketing at SAIGA. Good evening and welcome to Conversations tonight.
8: Good evening, Lele, and thank you for this opportunity.
0: Thank you very much for joining us. Before we discuss the summit itself, tell us more about SAIGA. What is the organization and what role does it play within local government?
8: Thank you so much. So SAIGA is a non-profit professional body that certifies and develops finance and auditing professionals in the public sector. We also represent the professionals and their designation as registered government auditors, right? So for this summit, really, the role that SAIGA will be playing really is to bring together the municipal leaders, auditors, and finance professionals, oversight institution, as well as government officials. We remain committed in terms of building a capable, ethical and accountable public sector. How do we do that? We do it through professional development, advocacy and through thought leadership. We also support finance governance professionals who serve in the local government through our members who are mostly employed in Auditor General South Africa.
0: Now let's talk about the summit. When will the summit take place and why is it important? Why should someone living in a deep rural village or in an urban center care about the discussions that will be taking place there?
8: Thank you so much. It is not just a summit, Lelo. The theme is clean governance or continued crisis, right? So we do understand that currently our municipalities really are facing shambles and are persistent, right? So we are saying that for everyone who wants to come and really join the summit, it is really coming at the right time, because this is a critical moment in South Africa where municipal governance cycle, and we are also heading to local government elections in November, right? Mm-hmm. It will create that opportunity, you know, for honest reflection on what is really working, what is not, and what reforms are needed. So the summit really is not for us to identify the problems. No, we are here to the intention really is to find the solution and practical interventions. So the reason that we would like, you know, everyone over the world will come and really attend to the summit, we want to build municipalities to learn from one another and replicate the success stories across the country. Also, I would just like to put the, you know, on record that we'll also be having different speakers. We will have the Premier of Limpopo, Dr. Poppy Ramatuba, delivering a keynote address. We will also be having Deputy Minister of COCTA, Mr. Dixon Masemola, as well as the President of SALGA, Mr. Becky Sofili, also delivering high-profile speakers. So over and above, we'll also have a panel of speakers from various sectors. I believe that everyone who's coming to attend this event really will leave with wealth of information.
0: As I release you, let's talk about who qualifies to attend or participate in the summit. Is there a portal to register for those who may not necessarily be part of local governance? And also, as we conclude, what message would you like to leave with municipalities, stakeholders and members of the general public?
8: Yeah, thank you so much. So the event really, as I spoke about the theme earlier, for us really is to have, you know, the valuable discussions on this day. And also we are saying all roads are leading to Polokwane on the 3rd of July. And we would like to invite all the municipal leaders, the civil society, government officials, private sector, and other local government stakeholders, they are welcome to join us. The reason being, if we work together, 2026 can become a turning point towards a clean governance, improved service delivery, and renewed public trust. Anyone who wants to come and join us on this day, they are welcome to visit our website, and the registration link is there on all our social media platforms.
0: Those platforms and website?
8: They can follow us on Facebook, on SAIGA, and also www.saiga.org.za.
0: All right. Maropeng Taba is responsible for membership and marketing at SAIGA. Thank you very much for agreeing to speak to us tonight.
8: Thank you so much, Lelo, and the listeners of Energy FM.
0: Appreciated.
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0: In your business update tonight, the South African Post Office now has a new board of directors following cabinet approval, with Communications and Digital Technologies Minister Sole Malatsi describing the move as a major milestone towards restoring leadership stability within the portfolio. The South African Post Office is among several state-owned entities that have faced governance challenges, financial difficulties and high board turnover over the years. The entity entered business rescue in 2024 and has received billions of rand in government support while undergoing a major restructuring process that resulted in significant staff reductions and branch closures. Labor organizations, including the South African Federation of Trade Unions and the Democratic Postal and Communication Union, have welcomed this appointment. But to discuss this and what it means for the workers and the future of the institution, I'll be joined on the line by DEPACU General Secretary, Mr. Kodisang Bokaba. Good evening, sir. I believe you are on the line, and welcome to Conversations tonight. Mr. Bokaba?
9: How are you, madam?
0: Good evening and welcome. Thank you for asking. What was your reaction to the appointment of the new South African Post Office Board, particularly given how long workers have been waiting for the stability to finally materialize within the institution?
9: Look, we, as a union, we had to march on the 29th of April to demand the appointment And therefore, following that protest by the workers of post office demanding, among others, 5,000 wage adjustments after years of no salary increase, we are actively pushing because the appointment of the board, whilst it is welcome, should not be treated as the solution for all the problems that have prevailed. Our view is that we have scanned through the number of people that have been appointed onto the board, their qualification profiles, and the like. And we believe the board that has been appointed does not have the usual suspects of other deployment where those that fail to make it to in November are just being dumped in state-owned companies. Our view is the board, while it's difficult,
0: okay, Mr. Bukaba, do you know what I'm going to ask us to do? Mr. Bukaba, pardon me. Hold on. You're saying something very important. You're breaking. The line is bad. Let me ask my producer to quickly put you on an alternative line. We do apologize for that. We want to get you clearly. And we do apologize to our listeners as well. But we are talking as part of your business update about the South African post office, which has now approved a new board of directors following cabinet approval. And this is as Communications and Digital Technologies Minister Solly Malatsi describes the move as a major milestone towards restoring leadership stability within the portfolio. The South African Post Office, you will remember, is among several state-owned entities that have faced governance challenges, financial difficulties, and high board turnover over the years. And the entity entered business rescue again in 2024 and has received billions of rand in government support while undergoing major restructuring processes that resulted in significant staff reductions and branch closures, something that a lot of South Africans have witnessed actively. And labor organizations, including the South African Federation of Trade Unions, and the Democratic Postal and Communication Union have welcomed the appointment. And from the Democratic Postal and Communication Union, I'm joined on the line again by Mr. Kodisang Bokaba, who got cut off earlier on due to a difficult line. Good evening again, Mr. Bokaba. And you were answering the question, what does this appointment mean for the employees who have endured years of uncertainty? You were still responding to that.
9: One is the part we are saying the metal of they must take up the baton. One, to deliver on the 5,000 rand wage adjustment to compensate workers for almost 9 years of no salary increase. Number two, we are saying they must hold the minute billion that they've committed to post office. Four, we are saying there must be an investment in skill development of workers and infrastructure, physical infrastructure of SAPO. Fourthly, post office cannot be turned around only by just giving it bailouts. We're saying the minister, after having appointed the board, must go and secure the 30% of government business. The more than 44 billion that government spends on in services. Part of that must go to post office. The board must go and appoint Exco, which is competent. The minister must appoint the CEO, who's competent, who's going to and municipalities on providing services to those rural municipalities and communities in our country that depend on post office as post office footprint. You know, when you get into every town village, it's a police station and a church in every town in the country. And we're saying that infrastructure must be used for the benefit of the grannies, the unemployed, the youth, the marginalized in our society. And even on those five things for us to say it is working. We can't say we just accept them and give them a blank check. We say labor is represented in the board. You have a representative from our unions, SAPU and GIPAGU, from COSATU. And as a result, we say it's a balanced board. The people that have been nominated are highly qualified. These are people that hold master's degree. Others have two master's qualifications, vast experience in particular institutions. So we step with coaching that you don't want to find a situation where the board has been appointed but left to find for itself.
0: Right.
9: Needs the necessary support, and within a year we must be able to have a proper a board which is turned the post office around. We don't have the luxury of time. The landscape is changing very fast. Time is not on our side. We have made this call and say the investment in the workers, needs to happen immediately. And the 5,000 rand wage increase must just be accepted. Adjustment, in fact, not even an increase. A wage adjustment must just be implemented as a measure that the post office workers have stayed for 9 solid years without a wage increase.
0: All right. That is the Democratic Postal and Communication Union General Secretary, Mr. Kodisang Bokaba. Thank you very much for agreeing to speak to us tonight and react to the latest developments. We wish you all the best.
9: Thank you very much. And with your good luck to your radio station and its listeners. Thank you very much. As the Pakwe, we are happy and pleased. Thank you.
0: Appreciated. And that was your business update.
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0: We are 19 minutes away from 8 o'clock. We are wrapping up the show. We're talking entrepreneurship as we do every Tuesday night right here on Conversations to wrap up the show. And tonight we are discussing and exploring goat farming. Yes, goat farming we know continues to attract growing interest from aspiring farmers because of its relatively low startup costs, strong demand and multiple income opportunities. So tonight we are joined by a farmer, Chama Makadi, who is going to help us and understand and further discuss the realities of this industry, the opportunities that are available, and what it really takes to succeed. We'll also get to hear their story, if they could share with us. We know you're not going to give us the trade secrets. It's fine. You can keep that for yourself. But we just want to know the basics for tonight. Good evening and welcome to Conversations. How are you?
11: Good evening, and thank you so much, Lelo.
0: So for someone who's listening tonight who wants to become a goat farmer, where do they begin? Because we are given the impression that it doesn't take much to start. But how true is that? Does it not take much in terms of space or the actual capital, which is the funding?
11: Goat farming, an interesting journey indeed. I must say, from a land's point of view, I would say, unlike cattle, you don't need a vast of land. Cattle, depending on the numbers that you're looking for, if we're to talk, let's say, 100, you're probably talking just over 100 to actually 200 hectares. A minimum, at least. But with goats, I mean, you can easily do goat farming in just 1 hectare or even less. If you have supplements, if you have feed, you're good to go. And if you happen to be in an area where you are able to graze, then outside your space, then you should be fine. I mean, you're talking about small size animals, but yes, of course. I mean, they are demanding if you are looking at other things like the meds and the likes.
0: Someone may ask, and I know this is usually the first question that pops up, how profitable is this kind of business model? And what markets are readily available to, you know, tap into as a goat farmer?
11: Lelo, if you think of, you know, tackle, obviously, it will take you a year before you get a calf. And this is one example I always share. It will take you a year. Now, if you are lucky with a goat, you can have it delivering at least twice in a space of 12 months, in a year's time, depending on the type of goat you're breeding with, but of course the quality of what you have as well. I mean, a goat can easily give you three goatlets, you know, in some cases four, but just on average, let's talk two, right? So in a space of a year, if it delivers twice, then you already have four. If you were to compare that against a cattle, I mean, if you're just talking really normal Nguni cattle or any other breed, really, without maybe being specific of the the breed, but depending on where you take these, and I'm talking about your market, whether you're talking auctions and all of that, goats are most likely to be most profitable compared to cattle.
0: Reality is our unemployment rate is really high. And then at the same time, the reality is again that even the working class are looking for another source of income. I want us to come back and discuss some of the easiest ways or some of the hacks that you've come about in your journey as a goat farmer that those with very little income or with zero income at the moment can explore or even exploit in order to crack into the market. So do stay with us. You're listening on the radio, you have questions, or you're currently a goat farmer and you've been doing it for a couple of years and you also want to share your testimony with us tonight, please do that. 079-295-1212. That's our WhatsApp number. You can send us a text or a voice note to share advice, to give tips and tricks, or to simply ask questions to track whether or not you're on the right path. So do stay with us. We're talking entrepreneurship and we are discussing and exploring goat farming. You're welcome.
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0: We're wrapping up the show 10 minutes before 8 o'clock. We are talking goat farming as we talk entrepreneurship tonight. We are joined by a goat farmer on the line, Chamano Makadi, who is helping us understand this much better, right? The opportunities that are available within this industry and some of the tips and tricks on how to succeed and do it with little to no income at all. Now, We know that whenever people start businesses, they want to go big or go home. And sometimes that deters people from starting to begin with because resources dololo, and that's reality. Because we know that there are people who are unemployed and are looking to entrepreneurship to, you know, stabilize their lives and get some form of income, right? And there are those who are employed but are feeling the salary is really, it's running short in 3 days after I receive it. So they're looking elsewhere to figure out and derive means to create an extra source of income. So for somebody in both brackets, the unemployed and those who are employed but don't have 50,000 rand as a cash injection to start this business, how do they start? Is there a form of, is there a formula where you can start with just one goat? How do we introduce breeding legally for those who start with one goat? How does it work, really? I know it's a multi-layered question, but I know you can help us.
15: Well, I would say start very small. Unemployed or whether you're employed or you are not employed. Start small. Part of the reason I say this, there are three key things. One, land, infrastructure, animals. Now, if you you want to breed goats, obviously there's research that needs to be done depending on the type of breed you want. Secondly, the environment matters as well. Now, if you are looking for like very expensive goats, I wouldn't advise you go for a big number. Start very small, probably just five. Test the environment as well. See how they adapt to that environment. You might have seen a friend or you know of someone who has done very well in a particular environment. It doesn't give you guarantee that your environment will be, you know, will give you all the success. So it's important that you have that understanding. But yes, obviously, the type of breed you want, I wouldn't advise either that you go for very expensive breed, particularly when you are still learning. Start with just a simple breed. Learn as much as you can. I can tell you, after doing it after a number of years, you still encounter incidents. Which sometimes those incidents just take you by surprise to say, oh, I didn't know of something like this. So it's a journey, but one that requires one to be patient. I wouldn't want to come on air and give a wrong impression and say farming is easy. It's quite a process, and it's not a quick money-making scheme type of a thing. It requires a lot of patience, but you've got to do it with the understanding that it's done for a long term.
0: A question already coming through. I think people are paying attention. Good evening. I hear Babalela got types of breeds. Which ones can someone who is still starting start their business with? I'm Mpo from Mentz, completing my matric at the end of this year.
15: There are different types of breeds.
0: Matriculants are interested.
15: Oh, yeah. I'm so excited that matriculants are here and are excited about this. I mean, there are different types of breeds. I mean, you have people like myself who are interested in you know, Boer goats, red Kalaharis, for example. These are really good goats and obviously proven with a very long track record. And those who have followed these you know, type of goats would know that in South Africa they've done very well. We have a number of people in the country who they themselves were, you know, at the formation of this. So these type of goats, they've done very well, and you know, throughout the continent, some have really made you know, good fortunes. So the list is long, Lelo, but. Then you also have your indigenous, you know, goats. This is what most of us grew up with. My grandmother, you know, where she lived, she would have had lots of these. And when we were boys, learning how to care for the goats, we would have experienced with such. But then you have the commercial side of things. Those that want to go into stud. I gave an example of Boer goats, red Kalaharis, for example. If you want to be registered with stud, you know, breeding, you can do that. And these are people who will end up also going into auctions with really top genetics. So they do very well, and those numbers will surprise you so much. Especially when you go to the auctions. It's possible. It can be done. It needs a lot of focus and, I must say, determination.
0: I know we've run out of time, but let's talk about formalizing your business as a goat farmer. We know people can be very tempted to go and do this informally because they feel it's what works at that time. There aren't too many fees and licenses and permits to pay for. But is it wise to take that route, and what risks exist with that particular route? How do you go about formalizing yourself and registering with the bodies that can protect you as a farmer and can protect your livestock?
15: Government is doing very well and is supporting you know, farmers. You can register your establishment with a government, you know, just so that you are known as somebody who breed the particular, you know, type of goat. And obviously the establishment itself, when you now want to sell, you have documents to prove that indeed these are your goats. If you're talking about bodies, yes, there are a number of bodies that you can be part of. You can join the clubs as well. It's beneficial because you get to belong to you know, a group of people who obviously share information, they share knowledge, and that's that I find very, you know, beneficial. And you want to really go big in terms of you know, stud, then you know that you can also be connected to people who can come to your place and obviously judge, because they get to be judged, by the way. And you are known as a stud, you know, breeder of a particular set of, you know, goats. So possibilities are endless, but I keep emphasizing, I've learned through my personal experiences, it's a journey that I don't find very easy. It needs a man with a big heart. There will be challenges along the way, but those challenges are to be encountered, and you go for them head on.
0: A question coming through. Good evening, Lelo and Mr. Makadi, my former broadcasting lecturer at TUT. My question is, how does he manage to juggle between his demanding academic work and farming? And how profitable is goat farming as compared to cattle, poultry, and beside goat as well, what else is he farming? This is from Katlego Chauke in Tzaneen.
15: Thank you so much, Katlego. So I wouldn't say I find myself juggling. And the reason I say this is because I was born in a family of farmers. My great-grandparents, my grandparents, they themselves are farmers. So it's something that runs within my DNA. I mean, I can go back and tell you stories when I started breeding with doves and guinea fowls just at the age of 12. So, my grandmother, who ran a big herd of goats and sheep, I grew up in those type of setups, you know. So the rest of other things found me along the way, but I love it. I make time for it. The rest of other things, yes, they are there, but this is part of my DNA.
0: Well, for those who don't have a luxury of such a DNA, I wish them all the best. But no, thank you. On a serious note, thank you for sharing the advice and the motivation to say, look, you can do it. Start as small as possible. There's no need to rush, but it is something that is doable. Thank you very much for joining us tonight on Conversations, and we hope to speak to you again sometime soon.
15: Thank you so much, Lelo. And lastly, don't give up.
0: Ah, very important. Especially when you don't have the genes. How do our listeners reach out to you for advice or to simply follow your story? Are you on social media? Is there a number to call? Do you have a website? What's the situation?
15: Yes, I am on social media, simply Chamano Makadi on X, Instagram and Facebook.
0: All right. Thank you very much again for joining us, and to our listeners on Energy FM and Choice FM, thank you for tuning in. That's how we wrap up the show tonight. I am Lelo Mogaliadi. This show's producer is Emmanuel Gwinda. And that's all we have for tonight. We'll be back tomorrow. Good night, though, and stay blessed.

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0: 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It ain't a game. 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

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His will been so strong and musically inclined. His sad melodies coming out like a smoke from the woody fire. And he sings.

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I called you here today for a bit of bad news. I won't be able to see you anymore because of my obligations and the ties that you have. We've been meeting here every day. 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

give a damn what you make you be a badass. I'ma do what I'ma do, I'ma say what I'm gonna say. If you're a badass nigga, you understand what I'm saying? Well, you better.